0: speculation at the moment we have all been waiting for finally happened on Love Island after a girl, Charlene Murphy, entered the Casa Amorvilla as a bombshell. Anne herself and Fitzy had the ultimate reunion right in front of her eyes.
1: Fairly.
2: Oh, it's a good statement.
3: Yeah. So is there anything you've seen that you think we need to know,
2: Fitzy, like, from the girls? I thought you were going to be so much more like...
4: You're very like...
2: Yeah. You're going to be quiet.
3: What? Do you want more from me is what you're saying?
2: Yeah. It's because I know you.
1: So you know each other?
2: Yeah. From like... From work.
1: Any funny business?
2: No.
1: Maybe, give it a few days.
0: Ooh, could we have a friend to love her story on her hands? Plus, Maya Jama called her the Queen of Ireland on After Sun, and she's not wrong. Tune in tonight from 9 for all the drama. Noah Kahan has begged fans to use the toilet at his gigs. Yep, if you didn't know, diehard fans have taken to using nappies so they don't have to leave their spot in the audience to go to the toilet. And a recent fan took it to the next level after pooing on the floor. Oh my God. The BET Awards took place last night in LA with Cardi B, Kendrick Lamar, and Olivia Dean, to name a few, all taking home awards. Plus, Teyana Taylor reflected on what made her Icon of the Year award win even more iconic.
5: You know, I was doing culinary school on the way to the Oscars, or I'm creative directing this person's tour on my way to a screening or a premiere. Like, this honor reminded me of that. I was just like, no, I had an iconic year because I was able to still show up for others.
0: Elsewhere, Zendaya revealed her first date was to a Spider-Man film, and now she's married to Spider-Man.
6: But then specifically, I remember, like, my first date when I was maybe 16 years old was to one of Andrew's.
5: Dang.
6: I know, sorry. But it all worked out.
0: Oh, I just love it when things work out. And finally, the first look at the set of Rapunzel's Tower in the live-action Tangled being constructed in Spain is making the rounds on social media. So filming has officially begun. For more of the hottest trending stories, add Spin to your social feeds.
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9: 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If he does, you got to keep the phone off silent. You got to answer within five rings. 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Simple.
10: I know.

Summer's number one hit music station. 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

0: Lionel, one of their bandmates, Fitz, he's announced that he's taking a break from touring with the bands ahead of their gigs next year. I mean, that's going to give him loads of time to rest up. He'll be fine, I reckon. He's got this. Matthew Matthews here, rolling out the hits with Femi Noble on the way next, and new music from Amble as well. Hang on.
1: The biggest hits from the biggest artists, all in

0: Matthews. As always, not leaving you empty-handed. The hits continue into the early morning, /late night, whatever you want to call it, with Stella Lefty, Boston, Cat's Eye in there as well, and the new house track from Jonas Blue, Girl, all on the way. I'll chat to you later.
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2: Speaking of undressed, I have a club that I have signed you up for. 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
7: Hey, it's Shannon here. First up, former Love Island star Harrison Solomon has broken his silence on rumours he was romantically involved with Charlene Murphy.
8: So, like, we're cool. It's never been on that sort of level. Obviously, she's a very pretty girl and she's super cool, but I don't think Charlene's not my type, and I don't think I'm Charlene's type either. We're not talking. She's cool. She's my friend.
7: Elsewhere, Lucinda Stratford has revealed the exact moment Charlene was told she was heading into the Love Island villa.
9: The craziest part of this whole trip happened before we even got to Ibiza. Charlene was actually supposed to be on this trip with us. We're literally together on a boat in Saint-Tropez when she got a call and walked off. I literally knew it was ITV, so I was sitting there thinking, oh my God. Came back with the biggest smile on her face, and I asked her if she's going in, and she said, yeah, Catherine Moore. We literally screamed together. We could not believe it. We were doing our makeup before going to Bagatelle, and it honestly just felt like we were keeping this massive secret together.
7: Moving along, Owen Cooper has addressed the rumours about being the next Spider-Man.
10: In like 10 years time maybe. But that's like everyone's dream as a kid, so. Like, I've seen this on TikTok, like everyone thinks I expected to play Spider-Man, but I was like, no, that's not true. It was a dream of mine since I was a kid, so yeah, I'm not expecting it, I just wanted to be it, so.
7: I can full on see that for him. Michael has officially become the most successful biopic of all time. The film is on track to surpass 1 billion at the worldwide box office, surpassing Oppenheimer. After months of speculation, the moment we have all been waiting for finally happened on Love Island after a girl, Charlene Murphy, entered the Casa Amor villa as a bombshell. And herself and Fitzy had the ultimate reunion right in front of her eyes.
11: Charlene.
12: Oh, it's a good season.
13: Yeah. So is there anything you've seen that you think we need to know,
12: Fitzy, like, from the girls? I thought you were going to be so much more, like, you're very like, yeah. You're going to be quiet.
13: Do you want more from me is what you're saying?
12: Yeah. It's because I know you.
11: So you know each other?
12: Like, yeah, yeah. I'm like, so yeah, from work.
11: Any funny business?
13: No.
11: Maybe, give it a few days.
7: Ooh, could we have a friends to lovers story on our hands? Plus, Maya Jama called her the Queen of Ireland on After Sun, and she's not wrong. Tune in tonight 9 for all the drama. Noah Kahan has begged fans to use the toilet at his gigs. Yep, if you didn't know, diehard fans have taken to using nappies so they don't have to leave their spot in the audience to go to the toilet. And a recent fan took it to the next level after pooing on the floor. Oh my God. The BET Awards took place last night in LA with Cardi B, Kendrick Lamar and Olivia Dean, to name a few, all taking home awards. Plus, Teyana Taylor reflected on what made her Icon of the Year award win even more iconic.
14: You know, I was doing culinary school on the way to the Oscars, or I'm creative directing this person's tour on my way to a screening or a premiere. Like, this honor reminded me of that. I was just like, no, I had an iconic year because I was able to still show up for others.
7: Elsewhere, Zendaya revealed her first date was to a Spider-Man film, and now she's married to Spider-Man.
15: But then specifically, I remember, like, my first date when I was maybe 16 years old was to one of Andrew's.
14: Dang.
15: I know, sorry. But it all worked out.
7: Oh, I just love it when things work out. And finally, the first look at the set of Rapunzel's Tower in the live action Tangled being constructed in Spain is making the rounds on social media. So filming has officially begun. For more of the hottest trending stories, add Spin to your social feeds.
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2: Hey, it's Shannon here. First up, former Love Island star Harrison Solomon has broken his silence on rumours he was romantically involved with Charlene Murphy.
3: So like, we're cool, it's never been on that sort of level. Obviously she's a very pretty girl and she's super cool, but I don't think Charlene's not my type, and I don't think I'm Charlene's type either. We're not talking. She's cool, she's my friend.
2: Elsewhere, Lucinda Stratford has revealed the exact moment Charlene was told she was heading into the Love Island villa.
4: The craziest part of this whole trip happened before we even got to Ibiza. Charlene was actually supposed to be on this trip with us. We're literally together on a boat in Saint-Tropez when she got a call and walked off. I literally knew it was ITV, so I was sitting there thinking, oh my God. Came back with the biggest smile on her face, and I asked her if she's going in, and she said, yeah, Catherine Moore. We literally screamed together. We could not believe it. We were doing our makeup before going to Bagatelle, and it honestly just felt like we were keeping this massive secret together.
2: Moving along, Owen Cooper has addressed the rumours about being the next Spider-Man.
5: In like 10 years time maybe. But that's like everyone's dream as a kid. So like, I've seen this on TikTok. Like, everyone thinks I expected to play Spider-Man, but I was like, no, that's not true. It was a dream of mine since I was a kid. So yeah, I'm not expecting it. I just wanted to be it. So
2: I can full on see that for him. Michael has officially become the most successful biopic of all time. The film is on track to surpass 1 billion at the worldwide box office, surpassing Oppenheimer. After months of speculation, the moment we have all been waiting for finally happened on Love Island after a girl, Charlene Murphy, entered the Casa Amor villa as a bombshell. And herself and Fitzy had the ultimate reunion right in front of her eyes.
6: Charlene.
7: Oh, it's a good season.
8: Yeah. So is there anything you've seen that you think we need to know,
7: Fitzy, like, from the girls? I thought you were going to be so much more, like, you're very like, yeah. You're going so quiet.
8: What? Do you want more from me is what you're saying?
7: Yeah. It's because I know you.
8: So you know each other?
7: I'm like,
8: any funny business?
7: No.
8: Maybe, give it a few days.
2: Could we have a friend to lover story on our hands? Plus, Maya Jama called her the Queen of Ireland on After Sun, and she's not wrong. Tune in tonight from 9 for all the drama. Noah Kahan has begged fans to use the toilet at his gigs. Yep, if you didn't know, diehard fans have taken to using nappies so they don't have to leave their spot in the audience to go to the toilet. And a recent fan took it to the next level after pooing on the floor. Oh my God. The BET Awards took place last night in LA with Cardi B, Kendrick Lamar, and Olivia Dean, to name a few, all taking home awards. Plus, Teyana Taylor reflected on what made her Icon of the Year award win even more iconic.
9: You know, I was doing culinary school on the way to the Oscars. Well, I'm creative directing this person's tour on my way to a screening or a premiere. Like, this honor reminded me of that. I was just like, no, I had an iconic year because I was able to still show up for others.
2: Elsewhere, Zendaya revealed her first date was to a Spider-Man film, and now she's married to Spider-Man.
10: But then specifically, I remember, like, my first date when I was maybe 16 years old was to one of Andrew's.
9: Dang.
10: I know, sorry. But it all worked out.
2: Oh, I just love it when things work out. And finally, the first look at the set of Rapunzel's Tower in the live-action Tangled being constructed in Spain is making the rounds on social media. So filming has officially begun. For more of the hottest trending stories, add Spin to your social feeds.

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2: Hey, it's Shannon here. First up, former Love Island star Harrison Solomon has broken his silence on rumours he was romantically involved with Charlene Murphy.
3: So like, we're cool, it's never been on that sort of level. Obviously she's a very pretty girl and she's super cool, but I don't think Charlene's not my type, and I don't think I'm Charlene's type either. We're not talking. She's cool, she's my friend.
2: Elsewhere, Lucinda Stratford has revealed the exact moment Charlene was told she was heading into the Love Island villa.
4: The craziest part of this whole trip happened before we even got to Ibiza. Charlene was actually supposed to be on this trip with us. We're literally together on a boat in Saint-Tropez when she got a call and walked off. I literally knew it was ITV, so I was sitting there thinking, oh my God. Came back with the biggest smile on her face, and I asked her if she's going in, and she said, yeah, Catherine Moore. We literally screamed together. We could not believe it. We were doing our makeup before going to Bagatelle, and it honestly just felt like we were keeping this massive secret together.
2: Moving along, Owen Cooper has addressed the rumours about being the next Spider-Man.
5: In like 10 years time maybe. But that's like everyone's dream as a kid, so. Like, I've seen this on TikTok, like everyone thinks I expected to play Spider-Man, but I was like, no, that's not true. It was a dream of mine since I was a kid, so yeah, I'm not expecting it, I just wanted to be it, so.
2: I can full on see that for him. Michael has officially become the most successful biopic of all time. The film is on track to surpass 1 billion at the worldwide box office, surpassing Oppenheimer. After months of speculation, the moment we have all been waiting for finally happened on Love Island after a girl, Charlene Murphy, entered the Casa Amor villa as a bombshell. Anne herself and Fitzy had the ultimate reunion right in front of her eyes.
6: It's a good secret.
7: Yeah. So is there anything you've seen that you think we need to know,
6: Fitzy, like, from the girls? I thought you were going to be so much more, like, you're very, like, yeah. You're going to be quiet.
7: Do you want more from me, is what you're saying?
6: Yeah.
8: It's because I know you.
7: So you know each other?
6: From work.
7: Any funny business?
6: No.
7: Maybe, give it a few days.
2: Ooh, could we have a friend to love her story on our hands? Plus, Maya Jama called her the Queen of Ireland on After Sun, and she's not wrong. Tune in tonight from 9 for all the drama. Noah Kahan has begged fans to use the toilet at his gigs. Yep, if you didn't know, diehard fans have taken to using nappies so they don't have to leave their spot in the audience to go to the toilet. And a recent fan took it to the next level after pooing on the floor. Oh my God. The BET Awards took place last night in LA with Cardi B, Kendrick Lamar, and Olivia Dean, to name a few, all taking home awards. Plus, Teyana Taylor reflected on what made her Icon of the Year award win even more iconic.
9: You know, I was doing culinary school on the way to the Oscars, or I'm creative directing this person's tour on my way to a screening or a premiere. Like, this honor reminded me of that. I was just like, no, I had an iconic year because I was able to still show up for others.
2: Elsewhere, Zendaya revealed her first date was to a Spider-Man film, and now she's married to Spider-Man.
10: But then specifically, I remember, like, my first date when I was maybe 16 years old was to one of Andrew's.
9: Day.
10: I know, sorry, but it all worked out.
2: Oh, I just love it when things work out. And finally, the first look at the set of Rapunzel's Tower in the live-action Tangled being constructed in Spain is making the rounds on social media, so filming has officially begun. For more of the hottest trending stories, add Spin to your social feeds.
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2: Hi, it's Shannon here. First up, former Love Island star Harrison Solomon has broken his silence on rumours he was romantically involved with Charlene Murphy.
3: So, like, we're cool. It's never been on that sort of level. Obviously, she's a very pretty girl and she's super cool, but I don't think Charlene's not my type, and I don't think I'm Charlene's type either. We're not talking. She's cool. She's my friend.
2: Elsewhere, Lucinda Stratford has revealed the exact moment Charlene was told she was heading into the Love Island villa.
4: The craziest part of this whole trip happened before we even got to Ibiza. Charlene was actually supposed to be on this trip with us. We're literally together on a boat in Saint-Tropez when she got a call and walked off. I literally knew it was ITV, so I was sitting there thinking, oh my God. Came back with the biggest smile on her face, and I asked her if she's going in, and she said, yeah, Catherine Moore. We literally screamed together. We could not believe it. We were doing our makeup before going to Bagatelle, and it honestly just felt like we were keeping this massive secret together.
2: Moving along, Owen Cooper has addressed the rumours about being the next Spider-Man.
5: In like 10 years time maybe. But that's like everyone's dream as a kid, so. Like, I've seen this on TikTok, like everyone thinks I expected to play Spider-Man, but I was like, no, that's not true. It was a dream of mine since I was a kid. So yeah, I'm not expecting it, I just wanted to be it, so.
2: I can full on see that for him. Michael has officially become the most successful biopic of all time. The film is on track to surpass 1 billion at the worldwide box office, surpassing Oppenheimer. After months of speculation, the moment we have all been waiting for finally happened on Love Island after a girl, Charlene Murphy, entered the Casa Amor villa as a bombshell. And herself and Fitzy had the ultimate reunion right in front of her eyes.
6: That's Charlene.
7: Oh, it's a good scene.
8: Yeah. So is there anything you've seen that you think we need to know,
7: Fitzy, like, from the girls? I thought you were going to be so much more like, you're very like, yeah. You're going very quiet.
8: What? Do you want more from me is what you're saying?
7: Yeah. It's because I know you.
8: You know each other?
7: Like, yeah, yeah. I'm like, so yeah, from work.
8: Any funny business?
7: No.
8: Maybe, give it a few days.
2: Could we have a friend to love her story on her hands? Plus, Maya Jama called her the Queen of Ireland on After Sun, and she's not wrong. Tune in tonight from 9 for all the drama. Noah Kahan has begged fans to use the toilet at his gigs. Yep, if you didn't know, diehard fans have taken to using nappies so they don't have to leave their spot in the audience to go to the toilet. And a recent fan took it to the next level after pooing on the floor. Oh my God. The BET Awards took place last night in LA with Cardi B, Kendrick Lamar, and Olivia Dean, to name a few, all taking home awards. Plus, Teyana Taylor reflected on what made her Icon of the Year award win even more iconic.
9: You know, I was doing culinary school on the way to the Oscars. Well, I'm creative directing this person's tour on my way to a screening or a premiere. Like, this honor reminded me of that. I was just like, no, I had an iconic year because I was able to still show up for others.
2: Elsewhere, Zendaya revealed her first date was to a Spider-Man film, and now she's married to Spider-Man.
10: But then specifically, I remember, like, my first date when I was maybe 16 years old was to one of Andrew's.
9: Dang.
10: I know, sorry. But it all worked out.
2: Oh, I just love it when things work out. And finally, the first look at the set of Rapunzel's Tower in the live-action Tangled being constructed in Spain is making the rounds on social media. So filming has officially begun. For more of the hottest trending stories, add Spin to your social feeds.
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2: Here's what you need to know.
3: I'm Alex, here's what's happening. Tax cuts to petrol and diesel will stay the same until September. Government leaders met last night to make the decision. Sean looks after politics for Spin and has the latest for us on this.
4: After that, they will be phased out over a 4 month period, though it isn't clear yet whether that will be an equal cut on all 4 months, as in it will go down by 7 or 8 cents a month, or whether there will be a further intervention, with sources last night pointing out that between now and then would be budget 2027.
3: A man in his 40s has been arrested after a fire at a mosque in Dublin city centre. Fire started around 3:30 yesterday afternoon, with Gardaí appealing for witnesses. Dr. Umar Al-Qadri, chairperson of the Irish Muslim Council, has spoken to the management of the mosque.
5: The door was closed of the mosque, and somebody put petrol on it and lit the door, and unfortunately there's obviously damages.
3: If you're applying to the CAO, you have until 5 p.m. tomorrow to make your changes to your courses. Higher Education Minister James Lawless is encouraging students to look carefully at their options before the deadline. Child poverty fell slightly last year. That's in a report going to the government this morning, showing it dropped by 0.7% at the end of last year, pointing to a rise of the minimum wage for the reasons behind it. A possible bomb attack is what police are investigating in Monaco. Three people, including a 13-year-old, have been injured in the explosion at an apartment building, with investigators saying someone left a package in the lobby beforehand. The government wants to make it easier for people in rural Ireland to build a second home on family land.
6: It's also about helping rural Ireland to remain alive, and about making it easier for people to be able to stay close to their families and their communities and the places that they call home.
3: John Cummins is the politician in charge of planning. The new plans would allow homeowners to build a one-off house on the same site if they want to downsize. And social media influencers in France could soon be banned from advertising fast fashion brands. The French Parliament has approved laws targeting sites like Shein, Temu and AliExpress as part of efforts to cut down on waste and pollution.
7: 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But with this comes responsibility. Littering and dog fouling blight our countryside, harm wildlife and ruin our streets, parks and beaches. It costs us all. 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So Ireland, let's play our part. 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
3: Two big upsets in the World Cup overnight. Germany are out after losing to Paraguay on penalties. 4-3 there after being 1-1 on extra time. Boss Julian Nagelsmann:
9: probably we need to do a big change, we will see.
3: The Netherlands also suffered a shootout defeat to Morocco. Brazil beat Japan 2-1 in Houston. They'll take on either Norway or Cote d'Ivoire in the next round. The two sides play in Dallas at 6. France are against Sweden at 10 p.m. while Mexico play Ecuador at 2 a.m. Clare camogie player Abby Walsh says she's relishing the thought of a Munster derby in this year's All-Ireland quarter-finals. The Banner County take on Tipp this Sunday. The second semi-final in the hurling championship is between Limerick and Clare. And Serena Williams makes her grand return to singles tennis this afternoon at Wimbledon, facing Maya Joint in the first round on centre court. Download the Goalit app now, your new home for Off the Ball.
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8: With AirNav Ireland. Clear skies ahead. That's the forecast. Find your career at airnav.ie.
3: Mild and damp this morning.
2: Spins on.
8: You've got Ed and Valerie in the morning. Come on.
2: Spins fully charged with Ed and Valerie.
10: Hello, hello, hello. Happy Tuesday, guys. It's Ed and Katie's in this morning. Well, you're in for a while now for Valerie.
11: Yeah, I'm in for the long stretch. I feel a bit more refreshed this morning. I slept good last night. No bad dreams about you.
10: Good. Any good ones?
11: No, actually, quite boring. But I slept through the night, so that's something. We'll take it.
10: Yeah, a win's a win.
11: A win is a win.
10: But you know, I actually slept pretty good as well. I think, yeah, again, I was tired over the weekend. I slept a lot yesterday. I had about a 2 hour nap yesterday.
11: Yeah, we chatted naps this morning, whether I should have a nap when I go home or not. I think I'm going to jump on the nap wagon.
10: I think so. I think when you're up early in the morning, you just need it. It kind of recharges you a bit.
11: Yeah, I'll try it today and let you know how I go.
10: Good luck anyway on that one. And make sure, the trick is don't have it too long.
11: Yeah, because then you won't sleep later on that night.
10: Yeah, big problem. Lads, we've got loads of stuff lined up on the show today. Don't forget, 5-4-3-2-1 is happening in an hour's time if you want to play and win 1,000 euro. Just text us right now and get cracking on that. Here's Ewan McVicker. Spin.

45 days and the last.

0: Casey Musgraves is called Dry Spell on Spin. It's 9 minutes past seven, guys. Happy Tuesday. Love Island, you watching it?
1: I actually just joined. I'm not going to lie or, you know, be like, oh yeah, I love it. I love Love Island years ago when Molly May, was it Molly May?
0: Yeah.
1: All that, that was my era of watching it back to back. But, of course, when Charlene Murphy went in, I started watching it. So I've only started watching it the other night. Now, I watched clips online, of course. That was my way of keeping up to date how everything, what was happening.
0: But I think that's a good way of watching it, because like you see it all there in like 2 minute videos on TikTok.
1: Yeah, it's true, but like I'm a little bit hooked now since Charlene came in. The whole of Ireland is talking about it, to be fair.
0: Yeah, what do you make of her in it?
1: I think she lends well in it. I think she's, I don't know, is she coming across a little bit more shy? Not shy, that's the wrong word. It's not the wrong word. Like, I watch Charlene on social media and she comes across very confident, very happy. But I just feel she's a little bit withdrawn and shyer. Maybe it's like overwhelming.
0: It probably is, but I also think as well, like, you're walking into essentially like just, it's a, it might as well be The Only Way, or Towie, or The Only Way is Essex, or Geordie Shore, or one of these shows. Like, everybody, they're all wild, and she's gone in for Casa Amor, which is a lad's holiday.
1: That's what I mean. It's like, you know? It's overwhelming. That's the word I was looking for. It.
0: They're all kissing, they're all shifting, they're all hugging, they're all gyrating, they're all doing all these things. And I say, she's probably like, oh my God, what have I walked into?
1: Yeah. And I'm glad she knew Fitzy when she walked in. Do you know, she had that little bit of comfort in knowing someone.
0: Yeah.
1: But were you surprised when she was like, you've been so quiet?
0: I was delighted she called him up in it.
1: Yeah, I was like, what?
0: Yeah.
1: Has he been that quiet? Because obviously I hadn't been watching. But now that I've looked back a little bit, I'm like, okay, he has been quiet.
0: He's been so quiet. Like, look, lads, I mean, I know we're delighted that we've Irish people in there, but it's a tricky one with Fitzy. Because it's called Love Island and you're there to find love. And Fitzy and Yerwan were locked off after 3 days of being on the show.
1: Yeah.
0: Right? And
1: oh, we're loved. Let's go.
0: They are. And like, it's Love Island. So like, technically, you know, we should be like, wow, we should be fair play. But we're not. We're like, get involved. Shift people. Play the games. You know, like, he can't win.
1: He can't win. He can't.
0: He can't win.
1: But he said he wanted a test. Mm-hmm. He wanted a test. Do you feel he's got the test?
0: I do think the test is there,
1: yeah.
0: Because Fitzy, I feel like he knows a Charlene, we know that. And I just feel like, wouldn't it be great to have this big power couple in Ireland, right? Like, you know, Charlene's a huge name already in her own right.
1: But this is where I thought it would go, Ed. Mm-hmm. I thought it would, but it's not going that way.
0: No, but also, I'm just going to say, Charlene isn't a big name in the UK yet. So maybe, if Charlene was smart, she'd hook up with someone in the UK and therefore maybe move to the UK and be a power couple in the UK. Charlene's done Ireland. She's ticked that box. She probably is thinking, I don't really need to be attached to the Irish guy. Whereas Fitzy probably needs her more than she needs him.
1: I absolutely agree with you. That like could be, which I feel when she comes out of here, she's going to be huge.
0: Same.
1: Do you feel this is going to be massive for her?
0: I do, but I would also say, like, I feel like she deserved her own moment. I think throwing her into Casa Amor with four other girls, like, why didn't she get her own bombshell episode? She should have.
1: I think she should have been one of the OGs going in there.
0: Same.
1: Oh, 100%.
0: Yeah.
1: I really do. Imagine if she'd been in it from the beginning. Things could be so, so different.
0: Exactly. And I feel like we were all building up this big moment for Charlene to go in, and then they threw her in with into Casa. And I just feel like, I don't know, I feel like slightly missed opportunity, but I'm still here for it. Like, let's
1: I
0: see.
1: Am too, and I'm hooked because she's in there.
0: I know. Did you see the end of last night's episode? I know you're a newbie now to us, but like, Fitzy shifting two girls at the same time.
1: I'm sorry, I'm locked in, I'm doing nothing, and then he's like, come here.
0: Yeah, I can't follow him. And then as it all continues, I cannot wait to see what happens next. It's so good. Here's Dermot Kennedy. It's Turnstile on Spin. Good morning.

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0: for Valerie as she's on a maternity. Katie, are you a fan of the weather?
1: Sounds so bad. No, we weren't stuck for content this morning. I'm joking. I'm actually obsessed.
0: Are you?
1: Yeah. When you said this to me this morning, I'm obsessed with checking the weather, honest to God.
0: Because they do say the weather is such a filler topic, don't they? They're like, when there's something to talk about, just
1: talk about the weather. Yeah. It's pure Irish thing.
0: It is, really. Yeah. But research has been done by KFC.
1: Why did they research this?
0: I have no idea. Like, KFC lads, the food place, did this research.
1: Why, like?
0: I don't know. But they have found some great research. Ireland's most weather-obsessed towns.
1: Okay.
0: So these are towns in Ireland that are just obsessed. We're constantly Googling it. We're checking, like, what's the temperature? What's the weather like next week? Just anything relating to the weather, these towns are obsessed.
1: Okay. Have we got, like, a top 10, top 5?
0: We have a top 5 for you.
1: Okay.
0: And I'm going to go from 5 to 1.
1: Go.
0: In at number 5, Youghal in County Cork.
1: Oh, Youghal, come back now.
0: They're obsessed, but I guess they're near the beach. You see, that's probably why they're near the beach.
1: Checking.
0: Yeah, they're like, is today a good day to go and build a sandcastle?
1: I'm very intrigued to see if we're close, because I am so obsessive with this. Are you obsessive? If you're listening in this morning, what part of the country are you in? 0877-102-103. I want to know if you're obsessed, because, like, I'm very obsessed. I never asked you, are you?
0: Yeah, I'm obsessed.
1: Are you?
0: It's one of the first things I do when I wake up.
1: Me too.
0: Is it?
1: I woke up this morning and I was like, before even looking out the window, I was like, is it going to be nice today? And by the way, FYI, it's not.
0: Yeah, I know. But like, I can never understand it sometimes. You know when they might say 40% chance of rain, or whatever it says. I never understand. Do they mean, like, it could rain, or do they mean we're only going to get like 40% of rainfall?
1: The 40% of rainfall.
0: Because
1: again, I have Googled that question.
0: I still don't understand it.
1: With the weather.
0: Oh my God, maybe. Imagine if number one was your town.
1: I'd believe it, like.
0: In at 4, Tremor in Waterford.
1: I believe that.
0: I think it's again because it's near the water and people are like, is it safe to go surfing today?
1: And someone texts in their County Kerry and they check the weather app like 3 times a day.
0: No way.
1: Yeah, County Kerry. But Kerry, you would again, the beach.
0: Yeah.
1: Isn't it going to be terrible if Limerick, because we've no beach, so why are we checking the weather?
0: I know. In at 3, Wexford Town in Wexford.
1: Okay. I would have thought that would have been up at 5, but anyway.
0: Now, in at 2, Gertrude in Cork. I'm from Cork and I don't know where this is.
1: I've never heard of that.
0: But actually, there's a Gertrude in Cork. Maybe it's Gertrude.
1: Maybe it's KFC. Spell check.
0: In at number 1, are you ready?
1: Okay.
0: Lads, Ireland's most obsessed town for the weather is in Limerick.
1: No.
0: And it's Oula.
1: No, it's not. By the way, Ed did not tell me the answer to this morning. Oula is 5 to 8 minutes away from me.
0: No way!
1: I swear to you. I'm sorry, what? People in Oula, why are ye checking the weather? There's not a lot happening in Oula.
0: But you're 5 minutes from it. You're checking it. So maybe you're part of the problem.
1: What is that? That is actually so strange.
0: Yep, Oula in Limerick, lads, out of the whole country, are the most obsessed towns when it comes to Irish weather. They're flat out Googling stuff.
1: Now, there is Ballycastine Golf, so maybe they're like checking so they can go out and play sport golf.
0: Do you think that could be it?
1: Maybe. Like, I don't get it. But then again, why would I get it? I'm constantly checking the weather.
0: But didn't you say, you said there's nothing going on there or whatever, something. Maybe it's a case of like people in Oula, because it's a small town, like it's this big village really, isn't it? It's a village.
1: They want to get out.
0: Yeah, maybe exactly that. Maybe they're like, let's check the weather because we need to go to X, Y or Z today.
1: True, because I check the weather because I'm like, I'll go to Kerry, I'll go here, or I'll go there.
0: Mm-hmm, mm-hmm.
1: I want a beach, by the way.
0: I know.
1: Why can't we have a beach close to us?
0: We have the River Shannon. that's it.
1: Would you go swimming in it?
0: No. Oula, lads, there we have it. Is the most obsessed town when it comes to Irish weather.
1: Very interesting.
0: I thought so.
1: Really is.
0: Mm-hmm. I know. Mallow didn't make the list. It's mad that it's Oula, though. It's so small.
1: So small. It's literally this size.
0: I know. Here's Teddy Swims, Mr. Know-It-All. It's Spin.

0: It is that time for Throwback Track. It is actually my favourite part of the show. And if you get involved this morning, WhatsApp us 0877-102-103. You could be heading away on a beautiful trip to...
1: Riverside. Let's go.
0: Riverside Park Hotel, Enniscorthy, County Wexford, including accommodation in a spacious family room, breakfast each morning, a welcome treat for the kids, plus a family pass to one of six local attractions. Like, I'm sorry, this is so me.
1: I know, and actually, do you know what I did the other day? Because we've been doing this for a while. I actually went along and Googled the hotel the other day.
0: It looks stunning.
1: It's like, it's called Riverside because it's near the river.
0: Yeah, I Googled it yesterday as well. I actually did. So you could be winning that prize just by getting involved and voting on our Throwback Track this morning.
1: All right, I've gone for, that's old enough now. It was a big tune from LaRue back in the day. It's a kind of a bit of a dance song, a bit sort of computery, techno-y. It's not even techno-y. I mean, I don't know what you'd say.
0: Techno.
1: It sounds like it was made on like a Game Boy. That's the vibe I get from it.
0: Actually, very good description.
1: Do you know what I mean?
0: Yeah.
1: Mm-hmm. Anyway, that's my one.
0: Mine is going to be in Ireland next week. And she's pretty big. And it's nostalgic.
1: Okay. All right, guys. This is what we got for you. Which one do you like?

LaRue and Bulletproof. If you want to hear it in full this morning, all you got to do is just text Ed 087 710 2103. That is it, guys. Go on, give me a vote, please. Ho, ho, check.

0: Okay, mine is Kesha, TikTok. She's playing in Cork next week. It's such an uplifting one, and you can sing along with it. Ed's even singing along this morning.
1: WhatsApp. I am not. Go away.
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1: Right, that's one of those songs we'll be playing. You decide.
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11: I'm Alex. Here's what's happening. Tax cuts to petrol and diesel will stay the same until September. Government leaders met last night to make the decision. Sean looks after politics for Spin and has the latest for us on this.
12: After that, they will be phased out over a four-month period, though it isn't clear yet whether that will be an equal cut on all 4 months, as in it will go down by 7 or 8 cents a month, or whether there will be a further intervention, with sources last night pointing out that between now and then would be budget 2027.
11: A man in his 40s has been arrested after a fire at a mosque in Dublin city centre. The fire started around 3:30 yesterday afternoon, with Gardaí appealing for witnesses. Dr. Umar Al-Qadri, chairperson of the Irish Muslim Council, had spoken to the management of the mosque.
13: The door was closed of the mosque, and somebody put petrol on it and lit the door, and unfortunately there is obviously damages.
11: If you're applying to the CAO, you have until 5 p.m. tomorrow to make your changes to your courses. Higher Education Minister James Lawless is encouraging students to look carefully at their options before the deadline. Child poverty fell slightly last year. That's in a report going to the government this morning, showing a drop by 0.7% at the end of last year, pointing to a rise at the minimum wage for the reasons behind it. A possible bomb attack is what police are investigating in Monaco. Three people, including a 13-year-old, have been injured in the explosion at an apartment building, with investigators saying someone left a package in the lobby beforehand. The government wants to make it easier for people in rural Ireland to build a second home on family land.
14: It's also about helping rural Ireland to remain alive, and about making it easier for people to be able to stay close to their families and their communities and the places that they call home.
11: John Cummins is the politician in charge of planning. The new plans would allow homeowners to build a one-off house on the same site if they want to downsize. And social media influencers in France could soon be banned from advertising fast fashion brands. The French Parliament has approved laws targeting sites like Shein, Temu and AliExpress as part of efforts to cut down on waste and pollution.
10: Let's go!
15: My heart, it has been broken by who I cannot tell.

0: Right, lad. So it's day two now of Casey being on the show. And you did well yesterday, didn't you?
1: I think I won by a mile.
0: Wow! It only took her a day. Two. So this morning we had a battle. I had LaRue and Bulletproof, and you went for Kesha.
1: I did.
0: The results are in.
1: Dun, dun, dun.
0: Let's see who won.
2: Today's throwback track champion is Valerie.
0: Wow. I swear you have a lot of family and friends listening, do you?
1: I swear, I actually, everyone that's texting in, look at the
0: you
1: time
0: know.
1: In the morning.
0: Do you know them all?
1: They look
0: all
1: at the look time in the morning.
0: I don't recognise half these
1: well,
0: people.
1: Whoever they are, they voted for me.
3: I wake up in the morning feeling like... Grab my glasses, I'm out the door. I'm gonna hit this city.
4: Let's
3: before
4: go.
3: I leave, brush my teeth with a bottle of Jack. Cause when I leave for the night, I ain't coming

0: Kesha, TikTok on a spin at 7:43.
1: Five, four, three, two, one.
0: All right.
2: All right, all right, all right.
0: Today? Will we have a winner, do you think?
2: I think. Like, you know I want everyone to win. I do. He just turned his eyes up to heaven. He did.
0: Well, you'd give it away to anyone if they said anything.
2: I would. But I feel like someone could win today with those questions.
0: Yeah.
2: I do. I really, really do.
0: Yeah. No,
2: and
0: I agree.
2: And they have an amazing prize. You could win €1,000. And not just €1,000. You could be winning a pair of tickets for just taking part to see the one, the only... It's Pitbull!
0: Can you imagine, guys? Thousands of people in Thornwood Park dancing, singing along to all of Pitbull's hits. He's got to play this one, right?
2: Oh, 100%. I'm raging. I didn't...
0: And you're not going?
2: No. So I'm going to Kesha next week.
0: Is that on the same day, is it?
2: Or... No, but I was just trying to be sensible and be like, you can't go to all of them.
0: Oh, well, lads, you could be going to Pitbull, right? So here's what happens. If you come on and play... Even if you do terribly in 5, 3, 2, 1, like, it doesn't matter. You could literally sing Mary Had a Little Lamb.
2: Yeah.
0: And you'd be in the draw for those tickets. On Friday, we're going to give away those tickets. So text now. Just text 5, 3, 2, 1 in your details. That's all you got to do.
2: And you could be winning.
0: Yeah. Best of luck. And €1,000 wouldn't be bad either, would it?
2: Oh, gimme.
0: Mm-hmm. On the way, music from Taylor Swift, I Knew It, I Knew You from Toy Story 5. For now, though, it's Another, and Talk to You on Spin.

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12: It's coming up to 8 a.m. this morning. Let's get all your latest traffic and travel on Spin.
13: Morning, guys. In Kerry, there's a brief delay on the N22 northbound approaching roadworks on the Killarney side of Glenflesk. In Limerick, Shelburne Road southbound is busy approaching Union Cross, and there's some congestion on the N18 eastbound off-ramp at Junction 2, Limerick Centre.
11: Here's what you need to know.
13: I'm Alex, here's what's happening. Tax cuts to petrol and diesel will stay the same until September. Government leaders met last night to make that decision. Sean looks after politics for Spin and has the latest on this for us.
14: After that, they will be phased out over a 4-month period, though it isn't clear yet whether that will be an equal cut on all 4 months, as in it will go down by 7 or 8 cent a month, or whether there will be a further intervention, with sources last night pointing out that between now and then would be budget 2027.
13: A man in his 40s has have been arrested over a fire at a mosque on Talbot Street in Dublin. Fire started around 3:30 yesterday afternoon with Gardaí appealing for witnesses. Dr. Umar Al-Qadri, chairperson of the Irish Muslim Council, has spoken to the management of the mosque.
9: The door was closed of the mosque and somebody put petrol on it and lit the door, and unfortunately there's obviously damages.
13: If you're applying to the CAO, you have until 5 p.m. tomorrow to change your courses. Higher Education Minister James Lawless is encouraging students to look at their options carefully before the deadline. Child poverty fell slightly last year. That's in a report going to the government this morning, showing it dropped by 0.7% by the end of last year, pointing to a rise in the minimum wage for some of the reasons behind it. A possible bomb attack is what police are investigating in Monaco. Three people, including a 13-year-old, have been injured in the explosion at an apartment building. Investigators say somebody left a package in the lobby beforehand. The government wants to make it easier for people in rural Ireland to build a second home on family land.
15: It's also about helping rural Ireland to remain alive, and about making it easier for people to be able to stay close to their families and their communities and the places that they call home.
13: John Cummins is the politician in charge of planning. The new plans would allow homeowners to build a one-off house on the same site if they want to downsize. And a new study has found sons and daughters are parented in different ways. Researchers in the US found daughters are given more advice on dating and relationships, as well as getting more protection and financial support, whereas sons are encouraged to be competitive and sporty.
16: 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For living, for homes, for futures. The credit union, for you, not profit. 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
13: Two big upsets in the World Cup overnight. Germany are out after losing to Paraguay on penalties. 4-3 there after being 1-1 on extra time. Boss Julian Nagelsmann.
19: Probably we need to do a big change, we will see.
13: The Netherlands also suffered a shootout defeat to Morocco. Brazil beat Japan 2-1 in Houston. They'll take on either Norway or Cote d'Ivoire in the next round. The two sides play in Dallas at 6. France are against Sweden at 10 p.m. while Mexico play Ecuador at 2 a.m. Clare camogie player Abby Walsh says she's relishing the thought of a Munster derby in this year's All-Ireland quarter-finals. The Banner County take on Tip this Sunday. The second semi-final in the Hurling Championship is between Limerick and Clare. And Serena Williams makes her grand return to singles tennis this afternoon at Wimbledon, facing Maya Joint in the first round on Centre Court. Download the Golad app now, your new home for Off the Ball.
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12: Alrighty guys, good morning. It's Ed and Katie in for Valerie as Valerie takes some well-deserved time off.
24: Well-deserved time. We hope you're enjoying your resting.
12: Big time, abso-freaking-lutely.
24: Best time.
12: You, yeah, best time.
24: Best time.
12: Is it best time?
24: We're just, I think so. Like, I texted and said, like, this is going to be the best experience of your entire life. It's my best job in the world is being a mum.
12: Aww.
24: Yeah.
12: Look at that, lads.
24: Yeah.
12: What about this?
24: Well, come here, when the baby starts screaming now, she might be like, Katie.
12: It's like, get me back.
24: Yeah, but it is best time. Enjoy it.
12: Love that. All right, well, lads, look, this morning on the show, right, we got loads to get through. 5-4-3-2-1 is on the way in just a little while. €1,000 and tickets to Pitbull, not bad. 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

0: Spin, it's 6 minutes past eight, guys. Good morning.
1: 5, 4, 3, 2, 1. We've got Larry playing 5, 4, 3, 2, 1 this morning. Larry, how are you?
2: I'm good, Katie. Welcome to the Early Morning Club. How are you?
1: I'm good. Thank you so much, Larry. Larry, where are you tuning in from this morning?
2: Tipperary there, just outside Carrick on Shore.
1: Oh, go on, up Tipperary.
2: One tip.
1: Do you think you're going to win this morning?
2: I was confident when I texted in. I'm not as confident now.
0: Come here, Katie. Wait till you hear this. Larry has no interest in going to see Pitbull.
1: What the hell, Larry? I thought you were going to bring me.
3: But to be honest, Katie, your excuse is bad as well. Like, I'm going to Kesha. They're not even on the same day.
0: It's so true. All right, well, look, Larry, I've got the questions. Are you ready for it?
3: Yeah, sure. Look, I'm here at this stage, and I may as well keep going.
0: That's the job. All right, 30 seconds loaded on the clock. 5 questions, and your time starts now. 5 Disney princesses.
3: Jasmine, Esmeralda, The Little Mermaid. Nah, I'm done.
1: No, come on, Larry. Come on, you were doing so good.
0: Come on.
3: Olaf, no, what's her name? Elsa.
1: Yes, and one more. She cleans the house.
0: Her sister.
3: Mrs. Poppins.
0: No.
3: Mary Poppins
0: is not No, she's like a nanny, isn't she?
1: Larry, you've been my favourite player so far.
3: Would you? Larry said she cleans the house. That's the only one I have.
1: Cinderella. I was looking across at Ace when you said Mrs. Poppins, and I said, go on and give it to him.
0: Who's Esmeralda? Who's that? She is a princess. I think you're right.
1: She is. She's Esmeralda. Is she the one on the mat? The flying?
0: No, that's Jasmine.
1: That's Jasmine. Did you make up that one, Larry?
3: It sounds like a princess's name.
0: No, I'm confident you're right, but I feel like...
1: We'll check that.
0: We'll have to fact check it.
1: Larry, you are a legend, though, for coming on and having the crack with us. You're still going to go into the draw for the Pitbull tickets, whether you like it or not. You never know. There might be someone in your life that you'll want to go along and... dance with.
3: I'll tell you, Katie, if I come out, you're more than welcome to have them.
1: Oh, Larry.
0: Oh, lads. Larry, if you win on Friday, now I'm calling Fix.
3: Hey, Ed, it's like the songs on the morning when you're there on your own. You always seem to win. How's that?
0: There must be a glitch in the system. Go on, Larry. You're breaking up there. We'll see you.
1: Thanks, Larry.
0: Jeez, his line's gone very bad all of a sudden. Right, lads, if you want to play 5 for 3, 2, 1 tomorrow, you can text 5 or 3, 2, 1 now and your details 087 710 2103. Here's Calvin Harris and Jazzy. It's Satisfy. It's Spin.

0: Perez and Sailor Song right here on Spin. Good morning. Now, I tell you, I'm actually not too happy today. I'm a bit pissed off.
1: He is a little.
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3: Seen that it was their videos.
4: Or ask. Just be like, hey, we're going to take your video. Is that okay? And crop your name out of it.
3: Do you know what I mean?
4: So they took your name.
3: Yeah, they literally just took the whole video and they must have, I don't know, did they just crop it and edit it so that it got rid of the reference of my page? Or I don't know how they did it, but I ain't there. And trust me when I say 100% it is my video. It's my video.
4: He showed me.
3: Can I tell you what happens when we make a video, lads? When I zoom in, you know when you zoom right in? My camera must be a little bit damaged on my phone, because when you zoom right in into something close, three tiny black dots appear on the screen. And they're in all my videos. So any video I've got a close-up of, you'll see three little dots. And in Michael Bublé's video that he uploaded, the three little dots are there.
4: I've witnessed.
3: It's mine, isn't it?
4: I've witnessed this. This blew my mind. This has to be illegal. Okay, I did do my own little bit of research.
3: Oh.
4: And did you know it does fall under the copyright, even though you were in a public place? And this is so funny this morning. Even though you took a video of their video that took a video of your video that they took a video of their video.
3: Yeah.
4: They're still actually technically wrong.
3: I think so.
4: I do feel like they should have just... Because do you know what the crazy thing is? He reshared your original video to his story, which we were all happy with. When I seen that, I was like, go on it.
3: Yeah.
4: On Michael Bublé's story.
3: Yeah, I was delighted.
4: I was delighted.
3: Yeah.
4: But then to share the video and be like, this is a good video. Mm-hmm. But I'd love to ask the cameraman that actually probably missed this beautiful shot, because he was singing... Limerick,
3: you're a lady.
4: Yeah.
3: Yeah.
4: So they must have missed that shot, but they've compiled Ed's video with their own shot of him on stage.
3: Yeah, they've robbed my footage and used some of their own, but the majority, I would say, if 20% of the video is their footage, the other 80% is mine.
4: 1,000,000%.
3: You know what I mean?
4: We want to know.
3: Can I sue them? Can I?
4: Yeah, I want to know. We want to know this morning. 0877-102-103. Should he be mad?
3: Well, like, can I do anything about it? Should I get over it? Yeah. I tell you, he's multimillionaire, right? He's made a living off of covering other people's songs, and now they're covering other people's content. I'm like, Michael Bublé.
4: He just said it. He did. He said it.
3: Like, where's your originality?
4: Please.
3: No, he was excellent, but like, I am a bit like,
4: yeah.
3: Is there?
4: Give us back money. His video.
3: I want money.
4: Or the money.
3: I want money for the ticket. I want something.
4: He wants to meet you.
3: Yeah. Come in here on Friday and do karaoke and we'll call it a day.
4: Deal.
3: All right, lads, should I be angry?

0: It's Lewis Capaldi and Stay Love right here on Spin. Guys, I don't know if you heard, but as I said earlier, Michael Bublé has robbed video footage that I recorded. They're claiming it's their own, right? The video now, if you look at his Instagram, it's properly produced, like.
1: It's crazy. Lots of texts in on 0877-102-103 and they agree with us. It's stolen. It's not okay.
0: It's like, I really hate it when people, you know, like people used to like copy your homework when you were younger and copy things. I'm like, stop copying.
1: Oh my gosh, actually copying story. Do you want to hear a copying story?
0: Absolutely.
1: There is a version of me going around on TikTok, Katie Phelan. No, I swear this is a true story, right? So someone has copied my whole TikTok, took all my videos, my profile picture, and they just have, I've reported it and been like, this is not me, you know, they're impersonating me or whatever. And they've came back with, no, this isn't, they're not impersonating you, this is Katie Feehan. They changed the S to P. And I cannot get it removed off TikTok. If you want to go TikTok, Google search it, TikTok search it.
0: Katie Feehan.
1: Feehan.
0: And it's all your videos.
1: All my videos, my profile pictures, everything.
0: That's so weird.
1: Yeah, Katie Feehan.
0: What is it, lads, with people? Like, what is it? Maybe it's Michael Bublé doing it.
1: Yeah.
0: I'd say he's mad for that kind of stuff.
1: Imagine, can we just take a second to say, right, if Michael Bublé, Michael Bublé was listening in this morning, what'd you do if he reached out? And he was like, I just want to apologise.
0: Look, to be honest with you, I mean, I actually think it's gas.
1: Yeah,
0: I actually
1: he
0: do
1: does.
0: Think it's funny. I do. But I was a bit like, ugh, like you could have asked, like, you know, I mean, I'm delighted for you and you were great. He was great. He was actually really good at Thomond Park. But I am a bit like, bad form all the same.
1: Did this ever happen to you before?
0: It has, you know.
1: Stop.
0: Yeah, not quite to the extent now that this, another artist robbed my picture. I took a picture of them. Now, it is of them. But, like, they took it off my story because I had them tagged. So it was actually, I'm a big fan. You know Jade Thirlwall from Little Mix?
1: Oh, yes.
0: So I went to see Little Mix's. It was like their final farewell tour. And I had a picture of Jade. They were floating over the audience on this podium. They were flying over the audience. The three girls at the time were waving down. But I got a picture of Jade where she kind of looked like her eyes are rolling in her head. It was just a terrible picture, but I uploaded it thinking it was gas. But she took the picture and uploaded it on her story, cropped my name out again. And I'm like, what is it with these celebrities robbing our fans' content?
1: Do you think, though, do you believe, though, that it is the celebrities themselves that mind their social media pages?
0: I think in Jade's case, yes. But I think for Michael Bublé, I'd say he hasn't a clue what's going on. I think he's got a social media team that were like, that's a great video, let's rob it. Yeah, perfect.
1: Yeah. So if you're listening in this morning, give it back. Or at least keep Ed's name on it.
0: Anyway, lads, I think what you should do is go onto the video and start tagging me and saying, you know, or something.
1: I know, that's brilliant.
0: Or I don't know what
1: No, that's brilliant. Go on to Michael Bublé's page. You'll see the video. It's him on the stage. Then suddenly it switches. You'll know. Start tagging
0: at Ed Roach. This is at Ed Roach's video.
1: Yes! I'm doing it right now on mine.
0: I swear
1: I am.
0: Oh my God,
1: that'd
0: be gas. Maybe we might force him into
1: acknowledging it. So we would just like an acknowledgement of Mr. Ed Roach and his video on your page. That's it. And do you think he, like, imagine if he finds out that you're actually a radio presenter?
0: No, I think he'll block me. I'd say, like, delete. Anyway, lads, there you go. Just be mindful.
1: Be mindful. You know.
0: Thieves.
1: Even though our pages are in public and we do post publicly.
0: I know. Anyway, look, there you go. Michael Bublé, lads. Plagiarism at its finest.
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18: I'm Alex. Here's what's happening. Tax cuts to petrol and diesel will stay the same until September. Government leaders met last night to make that decision. Sean looks after politics for Spin and has the latest on this for us.
19: After that, they will be phased out over a four-month period, though it isn't clear yet whether that will be an equal cut on all 4 months, as in it will go down by 7 or 8 cent a month, or whether there will be a further intervention, with sources last night pointing out that between now and then would be budget 2027.
18: A man in his 40s has been arrested over a fire at a mosque on Talbot Street in Dublin. The fire started around 3:30 yesterday afternoon, with Gardaí appealing for witnesses. Dr. Umar Al-Qadri, chairperson of the Irish Muslim Council, has spoken to the management of the mosque.
20: The door was closed of the mosque, and somebody
9: you know, put petrol on it and lit the door. And unfortunately, there's obviously damages.
18: If you're applying to the CAO, you have until 5 p.m. tomorrow to change your courses. Higher Education Minister James Lawless is encouraging students to look at their options carefully before the deadline. Child poverty fell slightly last year. That's in a report going to the government this morning, showing it dropped by 0.7% by the end of last year, pointing to a rise in the minimum wage for some of the reasons behind it. A possible bomb attack is what police are investigating in Monaco. Three people, including a 13-year-old, have been injured in the explosion at an apartment building. Investigators say somebody left a package in the lobby beforehand. The government wants to make it easier for people in rural Ireland to build a second home on family land.
15: It's also about helping rural Ireland to remain alive and about making it easier for people to be able to stay close to their families and their communities and the places that they call home.
18: John Cummins is the politician in charge of planning. The new plans would allow homeowners to build a one-off house on the same site if they want to downsize. And a new study has found sons and daughters are parented in different ways. Researchers in the US found daughters are given more advice on dating and relationships, as well as getting more protection and financial support, whereas sons are encouraged to be competitive and sporty.

0: Harry Styles and Aperture on Spin. A very good morning to you guys. Katie, I've just seen your comment. Thanks for commenting on the video.
1: I did. I went on and commented. So we've been previously talking about the Michael Bublé scandal of the video.
0: Scandal.
1: Scandal. Scandalous this morning.
0: He robbed my video footage, lads. They've used it as a promotional video now and they're claiming it's their own footage. It's not. It came from my camera and my phone.
1: And I literally just put in a little at and I said, oh my God, Ed Roach, look. It's your video. And we know it's his video because Ed has a glitch in his camera.
0: I do.
1: And there's three things. Little black marks. And we have proof. Proof.
0: Oh yeah, like if this came to court, I'd be like, Your Honor, look at my phone. When I zoom in, three little dots appear. And if you watch the footage of Michael Bublé's video, the three dots are on his video also. Which, can I say, his team clearly didn't see it.
1: And clearly did not have.
0: Yep.
1: So we were just chatting off air there about like how crazy this is and go crazy.
0: Oh my God!
1: Watch this.
0: Sorry. I have a message from his manager.
1: You can mess. Oh, I was about to. You can go away.
0: I have a message from his.
1: Show
0: listen!
1: Me. Liar. Show
0: listen.
1: Me.
0: Hi, dear.
1: Oh, that's catfish. Straight away. Hi, dear.
0: Hi, dear. Nice to meet you, lovely. Okay. Well, actually, probably. Is that a catfish?
1: Oh, Ed. That is a catfish. Show me, though. Will I read it out?
0: Go on. I didn't even finish.
1: Sorry. So it's coming in from manager. And it actually says manager. It says, hi dear, nice to meet you, lovely fan. Actually, you have such a profound impact on my boss's career with your comments, love and support. And thank you texts would fail to express our gratitude to you. We love you. At Michael Bublé Official would like you to write him. Would like to write her personally.
0: Her.
1: Thank you. My name is Evelyn Smith and I am her personal assistant manager.
0: Her.
1: Now, the reason I say straight away that this is... There's no way that this is on TikTok, right?
0: Mm.
1: I'm after going on. There is, it's a public figure, digital creator, and no, I'm sorry, that's a catfish.
0: No, I think it's catfish. The second, did they say Michael Bublé? Her.
1: Her.
0: Yeah, no, that's a catfish then. Oh, I thought, for a second there, I thought, moneymaker.
1: I had a heart attack though, I'm not going to lie, because Ed, like.
0: So did I.
1: Is that in your requests?
0: Yeah. Get off my phone.
1: I'm sorry.
0: She's back. I'm flat out reading my messages.
1: Here.
0: And don't follow them.
1: Did I? Imagine though, my heart just hit the floor.
0: Mine too.
1: Well, look, I do think you should get a little bit of an acknowledgement. But you know what? If you don't, as the texter said there a while ago, we've acknowledged you this morning.
0: You know, my sister works for solicitors. I should get some legal advice from her.
1: Yeah, you should. Even though I gave you the legal advice this morning, I'm telling you, it's copyright.
0: Yeah, no, it is. But look, I also need to get over it, don't I?
1: You do, but look, we've acknowledged you this morning.
0: Yeah, and actually, if anybody was there, genuinely, he was great. He was great.
1: Yeah, you did say this. You really enjoyed it. And actually, the feedback online has been that people really enjoyed it.
0: Yeah,
1: so. You really got clearly up close and personal to get that amazing video.
0: Well, actually, confession. The video that I took was actually of the screens. You know the screens that I have at the side? So, like, I got a video of the screens.
1: But still, it was a great video.
0: What I took was actually also copyright. Would it be? Like, have we all just taken each other's content? Like, I took the cameraman's content, but their social media team took my video. Do you get me?
1: Is it, like, is there, when you're out in a concert like that, do you know what intrigues me? When you take a video and you capture someone else in that video, and then that video goes up online, I'm always very conscious of that. I did that last week. I took a video and then someone tagged under it. Hey, look at you in the background.
0: Oh.
1: Yeah, you see, it's...
0: No, I would hate that.
1: This is what I'm saying. It's like, oh God, you're in such a public place.
0: I know. And anyone can go viral at any moment in time, even Michael Bublé.
1: Even Michael Bublé. And Ed had a little hand in that.
0: Oh, just a smidgen. Here's Sonny Patera, guys. La Bianca. Let me be in your arms. It's Spin.

0: Cass Noble on Spin It is 8:45. Guys, good morning. I think we're done with the Michael Bublé thing. I think really my approach is just...
1: You're calmer now. I've gave him some chocolate and we've had a chat and he's feeling a bit better about it now, aren't you?
0: Yeah. Carl has been in touch.
2: I don't know how everyone else is feeling about the whole situation, but hashtag justice for Ed.
1: Yes!
0: Thank you, Carl.
1: Yes! Actually, we must check. Like, go get tagging for the crack. Just for the crack.
0: I've got a few mentions. People have tagged me in his video, so...
1: I love it!
0: I like that. Yeah. Look, we'll just watch this space. I'd love if his team did reach out and were like, hey...
1: Would you like to meet him?
0: Or, look, as a compensation, look, we'd like to invite you to his gig in...
1: Yes.
0: Imagine like Vegas or something. I'm like, okay.
1: Oh yes. And bring your co-host just because she was so far to the conversation.
0: Okay. Anyway, lads, we watch this space, but there you go. We're still fans.
1: We are. We love you, Michael Bublé.
0: And he's welcome back anytime. He was so good, honestly. Big highlight.
1: Amazing.
0: Yeah. Here's Milky, Just the Way You Are on Spin. It's 8:47, guys. Good morning.

0: It's Cocky Kid and Rude right here on Spin. It's 8:52. It's Ed and Katie in for Valerie this morning, guys.
1: Spin Summer Cash Machine. Summer
0: Cash Machine. 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
20: 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So if they're getting paid for a post or getting a free gift to promote it, they must have the correct labels. The Advertising Standards Authority now shares information with the Competition and Consumer Protection Commission. It can share names, images and the usernames of creators who keep failing to comply with rules. It's also published guidelines for influencers on how to label their content. Some creators may be investigated, and if found they broke the rules, they can tell them to change or delete the post, or they can even go as far as prosecute them. In the Authority's recent bulletin, a large amount of social media posts featured in it broke the rules. Some of those featured prominent influencers.
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21: Morning, guys. In Kerry, the Muckross Road northbound in Clarny is slow at the Woodlawn Road junction. In Limerick, the Killeely Road southbound is busy approaching Hassett's Cross. Some congestion now on the N18 now, eastbound off ramp at junction 2 Limerick Centre. And the Kandela Road inbound is busy from the Shelburne Road to the Shannon Bridge roundabout.
19: Here's what you need to know.
21: I'm Alex, here's what's happening. Tax cuts to petrol and diesel will stay the same until September. They had been due to expire at the end of July. Ellen from our newsroom is here, but what does it mean for us at the pumps?
22: It means motorists will continue to benefit from the 32 cent a litre reduction to diesel and 27 cent a litre reduction to petrol for another month. The excise cuts will then be phased out over the following 4 months. It's not yet clear what that phase out process would look like, but government will be keeping a close eye on matters in the Middle East.
21: Farmers say it'll make no difference to them or their tractors. IFA President Francis Gorman says carbon tax should be cut.
23: For our members who use quite a bit of agri diesel out in the fields and run their tractors, it's going to make little or no difference to the price of agri diesel. So,
21: a man in his 40s has been arrested over a fire at a mosque in Dublin City Centre. The fire started around 3:30 yesterday afternoon, with more than 20 firefighters sent to the scene. Dr. Umar Al-Qadri, chairperson of the Irish Muslim Council, says the community feels alienated.
24: Whatever the motive is, the Gardaí will find out, but one thing for sure, as a faith community, we do feel the past number of years that there is an increase of Islamophobia.
21: 5 o'clock tomorrow evening is the deadline for the CAO applicants to change their course choices. That's the final change of mind deadline. Guidance Councillor Brian Mooney says people should look back over their applications carefully.
25: Make sure that by 5 p.m. tomorrow you've put yourself in the best position to get an offer of your dream course.
21: Two-thirds of us would vote to stay in the European Union, but voters told More in Common that Ireland should challenge larger member states more often. You'll be able to build a home in the country easier under plans going to the government. Plans would allow homeowners to build a second one-off house on family land. The politician over planning is John Cummins.
26: We're going to expand the social and economic criteria to ensure that more people who want to live in rural Ireland can do so.
21: And a new study has found sons and daughters are parented in different ways. Researchers in the US found daughters are given more advice on dating and relationships, as well as getting more protection and financial support, but sons are encouraged to be competitive and sporty.
2: Summer's here, a perfect time to enjoy the beauty of our island. 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It costs us all. 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So Ireland, let's play our part. 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It's our country, our waste. 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Brought to you by the Government of Ireland.
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21: Two big upsets in the World Cup overnight. Germany are out after losing to Paraguay on penalties. 4-3 there after being 1-1 on extra time. Boss Julian Nagelsmann.
27: Probably we need to do a big change, we will see.
21: The Netherlands also suffered a shootout defeat to Morocco. Brazil beat Japan 2-1 in Houston. They'll take on either Norway or Cote d'Ivoire in the next round. The two sides play in Dallas at 6. France are against Sweden at 10 p.m. while Mexico play Ecuador at 2 a.m. Clare camogie player Abby Walsh says she's relishing the thought of a Munster derby in this year's All-Ireland quarter-finals. The Banner County take on Tip this Sunday. The second semi-final in the hurling championship is between Limerick and Clare. And Serena Williams makes her grand return to singles tennis this afternoon at Wimbledon, facing Maya Joint in the first round on Centre Court. Download the Golad app now, your new home for Off the Ball.
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18: With AirNav Ireland. Clear skies ahead. That's the forecast. Find your career at airnav.ie.
21: It's very cloudy out there.
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9: Well, are we ready for a naughty threesome?
28: Woo! I love it. Sorry, I was like literally, please don't sneeze, please. Did that ever happen to you?
9: It happens to me. I just look at the light. I just sneeze. I mean, we're all human. Just sneeze. Go
28: I was
9: on.
28: Like, please, it's gone now. It's gone.
9: Sneeze.
28: Now the pressure.
9: Sneeze! God damn it, sneeze! All right, lads, it's a naughty threesome.
18: Threesome with HB Ice Cream, celebrating 100 years of brain joy to Irish.

0: That's wrapping up your Naughty Threesome. Dizzy Rascal and Holiday on Spin. It is Ed and Katie in for Valerie. Speaking of holidays,
1: I absolutely love that song, by the way. Just going to throw that in. Oh, I love it.
0: Does it make you want to go on a holiday?
1: I love it. Yeah, I'm going on a holiday. I'm going on a holiday in September.
0: So am I.
1: I'm going to Ibiza. Diddle, diddle, diddle, back to the island.
0: Did that get approved?
1: It did.
0: Oh. Mine did too.
1: Where are you going?
0: I'm going to Greece.
1: Oh God, I would love it. That's on my list to do. And you have to put Ibiza on your list.
0: And I'm going to Turkey.
1: Oh, and Turkey, you know, is really, like, people are choosing to go there because of, what's the word I'm looking for?
0: Hair transplants?
1: No, that, yes. But,
0: veneers?
1: It's supposed to be cheaper.
0: Is it?
1: Yeah, oh. It's supposed to be, you know, good for the pocket.
0: Very good. Well, I'm not going for a hair transplant or veneers. I'm going for the sun.
1: He's just not telling me he's going for a hair transplant.
0: I'll come back now with, like, an afro. He'll be like, wow! All right, lads, let's talk about this because Japan Airlines have introduced a feature on their booking system, which is very clever, very good, I think, but not everybody's happy. And what it does is it's showing passengers where children are seated on the plane. So when you're booking your seat, you will see what looks like a baby emoji is the best way I can describe it on a seat if there's a child sitting there. And that gives you the option of, ooh, I don't think I want to sit next to a child. Or you can be like, it doesn't bother me. Or maybe you yourself are a parent and you got kids and you're like, oh, I'll sit where the other kids are because now we're all huddled together.
1: Yeah, I did. I think it's cool. And like he's deadly right. Like when you're picking your seat, you can see the baby emoji on the chair, basically.
0: Yeah.
1: And I kind of said there a few minutes ago, though, parents might end up like being completely to the right of the plane or with their kids.
0: Yeah.
1: It might be like a group. Now, I'm a parent and I've traveled with kids when they were very small, when they're older. And even last week, I traveled solo and I ended up having a baby three seats over from me. But is this something that you would opt for?
0: Yes.
1: We want to know this. Quick. You would.
0: Oh, 1,000,000%.
1: Yeah, but of course, when you're traveling, you want to

0: Landu gets lost in his office building.
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1: To clarify, though, I'm only figuratively lost, in case you were worried.
0: It feels good to be Boat U. It feels good to Geico.
2: And you could see where the babies were sitting, would you be picking the opposite side of the plane? Or does that bother you on the plane?
3: No, I would say most people would choose it, surely.
2: Yeah.
3: If Ryanair were like, we're going to bring this in, I'd be like, okay. Then wouldn't it be awful if you were the parents and if you were like, well, God, there's no one around me.
2: But come here, would that be a plus then for the parent with the kids if there was empty seats beside them? Because I know when I got on a flight last week and I sat down, I was texting everyone going, oh my gosh, I think the two seats beside me are free. They're free, they're free, they're free, they're free. And then the plane doors closed and I was like, hallelujah. And then I looked over to the right and there was a mum with her 1-year-old son. She had two free seats too. And look, it didn't bother me. Because as you said, I had the noise cancelling earphones. But then when she started changing the baby's nappy, I was kind of like, woo!
3: You're smelling your wrist with the juicy free perfume.
2: Yes, I was like, I'll take two bottles of that, please. Thank you.
3: All right, lads. Would we use it? Would you like this to, you know, happen for Aer Lingus and Ryanair? You can see where kids are situated on the plane. Yeah or nay? Here's Olivia Rodrigo, Drop Dead. Spin Southwest. Good morning to you.

0: one, drop dead on Spin It is Ed and Katie and for Valerie. Guys, we're talking about plane situation. A Japanese airline has introduced this feature when you're booking that you can see where, well, they say kids, where kids are situated, babies, I guess.
1: Yeah, sorry, I was like, are you talking to me?
0: Are you fine? Yeah.
1: I do think it's good, like, for people if they want to know. Like, you just openly admit it, honestly, that you would like this app. It would work for you, and that's your entitlement.
0: I think so. I think especially for long-haul flights. Like, if I was flying from, you know, Shannon to London, I wouldn't care. But, like, if I was on the plane for 12 hours, I think it'd be handy to know.
1: I think so. Like, I do. We've lots of text in on this. Lots of people saying they'd opt for it on 0877-102-103. I think we have a voice note as well, do we?
0: Yeah.
2: Hi, good morning. The baby situation, I'll have a question regarding that. Does it just signal the baby, or any child that you put on a sit, it will show you a baby? Because not all children are babies, you know what I mean? So it doesn't really... But then, no, I don't think I'll be, you know, that adds extra when you try to book, you know, priority, let me select the seat, there's a baby here. And then, you know, like, you add on, you know, like, when you're trying to select, should I get insurance, should I get not insurance, you know, like, all these questions. I think I'll be more bothered by an adult that is under the influence of alcohol, a smelly, you know, adult, I would say. Sorry for saying that, but yeah, I'd rather take a baby next to me than one of them. That's me anyway.
0: Okay, I hear you.
1: Fair. I actually do agree, because I shared with Ed, I went to Ibiza in May. And I'm telling you, like, that flight was crazy. Like, crazy. Like, the poor air hostess was roaring down the microphone. Everyone take their seats. There's going to be... There was no turbulence, Ed, let me tell you.
0: No.
1: There was no turbulence, but there was a queue of 15 people to go to the toilet.
0: But I've seen videos of these flights to Ibiza.
1: Yeah.
0: They're a bit carnage.
1: It is crazy. And, like, we went to Ibiza for the first time in May, but we stayed in San Antonio. We did all the quiet things. We did the boat ride, everything, because it is quite beautiful, Ed. It is. But the flight over.
0: Mm.
1: Oh, holy mother.
0: Mm.
1: Oh, wow. Mm. Like, wow, wow.
0: Yeah, I mean, I would agree there. Then I'd rather sit next to a child than some, you know, drunk adult that's like, I'm going to risk them getting sick on me, you know?
1: 1,000,000%.
0: But to answer your question, so it is for children. So it's not just like babies.
1: So children would probably be up to 12.
0: I would imagine, yeah.
1: Yeah.
0: Yeah.
1: And after that, they're good.
0: Yeah. I would say on the most part, I'm not backtracking. Like, on the most part, you know, kids are pretty well behaved on planes. It's only the poor babies I feel sorry for, because they're whinging and they're screaming. They don't understand.
1: They have,
0: you know,
1: to move.
0: Yeah.
1: Do you get me? Like, they have to be allowed move.
0: Yeah. But if I had a choice, I'm just saying, if I had a choice to not sit there, I probably would choose to not.
1: Yeah, if it's a small, small baby, they find it hard on takeoff and landing. And.
0: But I do feel like I have empathy towards the parents. I mean, it's a lot to be mentioned.
1: It is stressful, Ed. I promise you, it is so stressful. Because you're so conscious of the other people on the plane.
0: Mm.
1: And you're so conscious that, you know, you don't want to ruin their journey. So you're panicking and you're trying to keep that baby quiet.
0: Yeah.
1: It is tough work. You are literally getting off that plane saying, oh dear God, thank you so much that the flight is done. Do you know the way people clap at the end of a flight?
0: Yeah.
1: As a mother, when the baby was small, I used to be just clapping that we were there. Yes.
0: Like, get me into that hotel.
1: Literally.
0: Hey, I thought of a great hack. Okay. Although, is this a hack? I don't know. I was thinking, right, let's just say I am booking a seat for myself.
1: Okay.
0: But I don't want anyone to sit next to me. Potentially, I could book in like my niece or nephew on a seat beside me. Now, you'd be paying for the seat. But I could, on the hope then that no one else would sit in the row with me.
1: Oh, people do that.
0: Because they'd see, they'd be like, oh God, there's a baby there. No, I'm not sitting near him. And then I'd have luxury.
1: And you do, it happens, but you have to book over a certain age, isn't it? Because the baby has to sit on your lap up until a certain age, they get that extra belt.
0: Oh, yeah.
1: So you'd have to book a certain, but people do.
0: Do-do. Right, lads, there you go. Anyway, look, that's a Japanese airline. We don't have to worry about it over here just yet. But hey, I'd say it's only a matter of time.
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14: I'm Alex. Here's what's happening. Tax cuts to petrol and diesel will stay the same until September. They had been due to expire at the end of July. Ellen from our newsroom is here, but what does it mean for us at the pumps?
15: It means motorists will continue to benefit from the 32 cent a litre reduction to diesel and 27 cent a litre reduction to petrol for another month. The excise cuts will then be phased out over the following 4 months. It's not yet clear what that phase out process would look like, but government will be keeping a close eye on matters in the Middle East.
14: Farmers say it'll make no difference to them or their tractors. IFA President Francie Gorman says carbon tax should be cut.
16: For our members who use quite a bit of agri diesel out in the fields and run their tractors, it's going to make little or no difference to the price of agri diesel. So,
14: a man in his 40s has been arrested over a fire at a mosque in Dublin City Centre. The fire started around 3:30 yesterday afternoon, with more than 20 firefighters sent to the scene. Dr. Umar Al-Qadri, chairperson of the Irish Muslim Council, says the community feels alienated.
17: Whatever the motive is, the Gardaí will find out, but one thing for sure, as a faith community, we do feel the past number of years that there is an increase of Islamophobia.
14: 5 o'clock tomorrow evening is the deadline for the CAO applicants to change their course choices. That's the final change of mind deadline. Guidance Councillor Brian Mooney says people should look back over their applications carefully.
18: Make sure that by 5 p.m. tomorrow, you've put yourself in the best position to get an offer of your dream course.
14: Two-thirds of us would vote to stay in the European Union, but voters told More in Common that Ireland should challenge larger member states more often. You'll be able to build a home in the country easier under plans going to the government. The plans would allow homeowners to build a second one-off house on family land. The politician overplanning is John Cummins.
19: We're going to expand the social and economic criteria to ensure that more people who want to live in rural Ireland can do so.
14: And a new study has found sons and daughters are parented in different ways. Researchers in the US found daughters are given more advice on dating and relationships, as well as getting more protection and financial support, but sons are encouraged to be competitive and sporty.

0: Slater and Dance on Spin. It's 9:36, guys. Good morning. It's Ed and Katie and for Valerie. And let's talk about it. Love Island.
1: Woo.
0: You are only a newbie.
1: Yeah. So I like Love Island, but I haven't watched a full series since Molly May time and Maura time, Maura Higgins.
0: That's a while back.
1: It's such a while, but I watch the clips online, but I feel like since the minute Charlene Murphy walked back in, I have been watching full episodes again.
0: Yeah, which isn't long, no. So that's only what, since Sunday night or something?
1: Two nights. I'm looking forward to tonight. I want to see her come out of her shell a little bit more. I think she's a little, overwhelmed. Do you get me that? It's daunting walking in there.
0: Yeah, I think so too. I think it's great in theory to say, oh, I'm going to be on Love Island. But the reality is, we're all going to be watching you shifting, fellas. Yeah. You're going to be sleeping in a bed with a stranger. We're going to see you at night time lying down. Like, we're going to see what Charlene looks like when she's asleep. Like, she could be having drool. And the camera's going to pick it up.
1: I can see it in her. Even when she kisses someone, she's kind of like, she kind of pulls back ever so slightly. And like, I'm not downing her for that.
0: No.
1: Because I would die. Like, I would die.
0: I know you're in a relationship, but if you were single, could you go on a show like that?
1: No. Me and Owen spoke about this. I joked about it, being like, oh my God, no. The camera in your face. Like, this can make someone so big and so famous, but it can also destroy you.
0: Yeah, no, it can. It can make or break. I think for me, being on a show like that, well, first of all, I am also in a relationship, but I feel like, I don't know, I think I'd be thinking, really? I'm an adult and they want me to play like spin the bottle and kiss the guy next to you and kiss the girl here. I'm like, oh, I don't know, I feel like that there are games you play when you're 17 maybe or 18, you know, that kind of way. Like,
1: now I do Big Brother.
0: Would ya?
1: I'd go into Big Brother.
0: Would ya?
1: I would.
0: Would you like that?
1: Yes, I'm a big fan of Big Brother. I would 1,000,000% go into Big Brother. I would throw it out there to the universe.
0: What type of housemate do you think you'd make?
1: I feel like I would be a pure Mother Hubbard. Do you know, I'd be pure caring of everyone and minding everyone, but I'd love to experience it. I would love to experience
0: it. Would you be okay with the challenges? Because I am a big fan of Big Brother also, but I don't think I'd ever go in there.
1: Really?
0: No.
1: I'm shocked with that.
0: There's one show I would go on.
1: Okay.
0: And it wouldn't be Big Brother.
1: Throw it out to the universe.
0: I would absolutely 100% do The Traitors.
1: Oh, me too! Like, I'll tell you a secret.
0: You auditioned.
1: Okay, Owen made me do it. He made me put in an application, I think it was last year, for the Traitors Ireland. And look, I've never heard back. I can throw that out now. I didn't. But I am obsessed. So if I was to choose, it would be the Traitors.
0: Go away on. You go on Big Brother. I'm going on the Traitors. Stop.
1: Imagine the two of us going on the Traitors. Imagine the two of us being Traitors.
0: It could happen. Sure, it happened with Paddy and his son. Where they're both on the same show and, you know, they had to keep it a secret.
1: If you're listening in, come on, give us a call. We would be the best Traitors ever.
0: Would you want to be a traitor or a faithful?
1: A traitor. That's the name of the game.
0: Same. Oh, I'd throw you right under the bus. Ultimate traitor move. All right, let's hear Sabrina Carpenter. It's House Tour on Spin. It's 9:39. Good morning to you.

0: Kingfisher, the sun will never settle on Spin Up. Statement yesterday, one of the boys from Kingfisher has taken some time out from the group. So I believe only two of the lads will be touring for the foreseeable.
1: It's sad to hear, like, isn't it? Because they're just at that peak.
0: I know.
1: But hopefully everything is okay with why he's taken that break.
0: I think so. And you know, it takes a, you know, it's a big move and it takes a big man to start to say, you know, I need some time out here.
1: 1,000,000%. We need more of that.
0: Yeah. So there you go, guys. That is Kingfisher. They've announced two dates for Limerick for next year. So we know they're locked in two dates for Thomond next year.
1: Are you going?
0: I'm not going. No, no. Are you?
1: No.
0: Oh. Okay, well, fair enough. Why aren't you going?
1: Well, I know the boys. I've supported the boys' music since the beginning. I love them, but I can't make it. I'm washing my hair.
0: Katie! No, we are big fans, but you know what? I feel like other people are bigger fans. We'll give them the chance to go.
1: Yeah, exactly. And best of luck to them.

0: music from Sombra. It's called Potential on Spin. 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
1: 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The name of the game, we call, you answer, you do within five rings. And you tell us the exact cash amount. How could you forget this one? It is a record-breaking €310,000.
0: It's a lot of money, lads. 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That's SPIN to 57557. 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Show two done, girl.
1: Yes, it's just flying by. So quick.
0: I know. There's going to come a stage where we're just going to stop counting.
1: Yeah. I think it'll be the end of the week.
0: I think so too.
1: Week one done.
0: Yeah.
1: Otherwise, we'd be like, this is month two.
0: Yeah, no, we can't.
1: Month three, we can't.
0: We can't. Lads, go on, have a good one. Michaela's on the next. We'll talk with you tomorrow. Good luck.
1: Toodles.
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19: I'm Alex, here's what's happening. Tax cuts to petrol and diesel will stay the same until September if they happen due to expire at the end of July. Ellen from our newsrooms here, what does it mean for us at the pumps?
20: It means motorists will continue to benefit from the 32 cent a litre reduction to diesel and 27 cent a litre reduction to petrol for another month. The excise cuts will then be phased out over the following 4 months. It's not yet clear what that phase out process would look like, but government will be keeping a close eye on matters in the Middle East.
19: Farmers say it'll make no difference to them or their tractors. IFA President Francie Gorman says carbon tax should be cut.
21: For our members who use quite a bit of agri diesel out in the fields and run their tractors, it's going to make little or no difference to the price of agri diesel. So,
19: a man in his 40s has been arrested over a fire at a mosque on Talbot Street in Dublin. The fire started at around 3:30 yesterday afternoon with more than 20 firefighters sent to the scene. Dr. Umar Al-Qadri, chairperson of the Irish Muslim Council, says the community feels alienated.
22: Whatever the motive is, the Gardaí will find out. But one thing for sure, as a faith community, we do feel the past number of years that there is an increase of Islamophobia.
19: 5 o'clock tomorrow evening is the deadline for CAO applicants to change their course choices. It's the final change of mind deadline. Guidance Councillor Brian
23: Make
19: Mooney
23: sure
19: on now.
23: That by 5 p.m. tomorrow, you put yourself in the best position to get an offer of your dream course.
19: Two-thirds of us would vote to stay in the European Union. Voters have told More in Common that Ireland should challenge larger member states more often, though. You'd be able to build a home in the country easier under plans going to the government. They'd allow homeowners to build a second one-off house on family land. Politician over planning is John Cummins.
24: We're going to expand the social and economic criteria to ensure that more people who want to live in rural Ireland can do so.
19: And Dublin hotels were effectively full for 4 in every 10 nights over the past year. The research from Savills and the capital recorded 146 nights where hotel occupancy exceeded 90%. That's outperforming most European cities.
25: Let's begin by placing a piece of gum in your mouth. 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
19: Two big upsets in the World Cup overnight. Germany are out after losing to Paraguay on penalties. 4-3 there after being 1-1 on extra time. Boss Julian Nagelsmann.
26: Probably we need to do a big change, we will see.
19: The Netherlands also suffered a shootout defeat to Morocco. Brazil beat Japan 2-1 in Houston. They'll take on either Norway or Cote d'Ivoire in the next round. The two sides play in Dallas at 6. France are against Sweden at 10 p.m. while Mexico play Ecuador at 2 a.m. Clare camogie player Abby Walsh says she's relishing the thought of a Munster derby in this year's All-Ireland quarter-finals. The Banner County take on Tip this Sunday. The second semi-final in the hurling championships between Limerick and Clare. And Serena Williams makes her grand return to singles tennis this afternoon at Wimbledon, facing Maya Joint in the first round on centre court. Download the Goal app now, your new home for Off the Ball.
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27: Hey, it's Shannon here. First up, things are heating up in the Love Island villa and Cabin's Head could be turning for our girl, Charlene Murphy.
28: The factory's everything's been
0: About you?
1: Yeah.
0: I just love your personality, I'll be honest.
1: Really?
0: I do, yeah. Obviously, you are sexy.
1: Yeah.
0: Gorgeous. But I think, yeah, your personality, I feel like you're very caring.
1: Your aura would be a big one for me.
0: Like me liking you, like, quite open and honest.
1: I love that. I like you too.
0: I'm regretting not kissing you last night.
1: Really? You can do it now.
27: It's only been a day and they're already smitten. Tune in tonight from 9 for all the drama. Moving along, the countdown is on to Taylor Swift and Travis Kelce's rumoured wedding this weekend in Madison Square Garden. And according to Page Six, several vendors were spotted setting up for a massive event at MSG, including a lighting company, a piping and draping business, a transportation service company, and several unmarked trucks. Guys, let's just call a spade, it's happening. And finally, Will Ferrell is the face of a brand new Skims campaign as his character, golf legend Lonnie the Hawk Hawkins, and I can't see his bits. For more of the hottest trending stories, add Spin to your social feeds.
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19: Mild, cloudy with some rain.
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27: Well, how are you? It's Michaela. You are locked into Spin. And coming up, fancy tickets to Jazzy's gig. She has announced the 3 Arena for this October. They go on sale Thursday. I have them before they even go on sale. Anytime you hear Jazzy today, which may be a good few times, WhatsApp 087-711-1038. But let's kick it all off with a 10 Spin hit. And these gals are working on solo material at the moment. It's Blackpink. It's Jump.

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Stella Lefty, Boston, it is Spin, and we are in the middle of the iconic 10 spin hits in a row. Also, iconic, Cat's Eye. Everyone is obsessed with them at the moment, but they're still going through a little bit of trouble because Minaj, she is still on hiatus. However, it was her birthday the other day, and she released that she was healthy and happy. Her health was the reason she went on hiatus, allegedly. And she turned up at Paris Fashion Week. Is she ever going to go back to the girls? I just don't know. Here they are with Gabriella on Spin.

0: the latest from Jonas Blue. It is Spin, Summer's number one hit music station, and it's wrapping up 10 Spin hits in a row. 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WhatsApp 087 711 1038. You can bag tickets to Jazzy plus special guests. I am absolutely going to say Beltrazoni will be there playing the Three Arena in Dublin Saturday the 24th of October. Tickets go on sale this Thursday, but of course I have them before they go on sale. Could he possibly be singing about? Not Whore and Taste So Good plays next on Spin.
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2: This lad gets a lot of slack, and I don't know why. He has released some of my favourite songs of all times. Now, they're not the big popular ones, of course. I'm like, yeah, I like the B-side. This is stunning. His vocal range, insane. It's the latest from Benson Boone. It's The Time of My Life. It's Spin.

0: Oh, are you ready for €310,000? Of course you are. Well, unfortunately, we're going to make you wait a little bit. We're not doing the spin cash machine call this Friday. Nay, because it is a record breaker. Yet again, sometimes we like to make you sweat. Or I say we like to give you an anxiety-free Friday. You don't need to worry about a call this week. It is the following Friday, the 10th of July, okay? Barry's going to make the call around 3:05. You know the score. You will have 5 rings to answer. Please do. He'll ask you for the exact cash amount after you have some chats, you know? Tell him €310,000 exactly. Do that and it's yours. That simple. Fail to do so and you will hear someone else winning. I'm sorry, but that is the realisation of it, okay? Now, if you have an entry jack, great news! You have till 3 o'clock on the 10th to enter. So, an extra week, basically. 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
12: I'm Katie. Here's what's happening. A teenage boy has died and another has been seriously injured after two separate e-scooter incidents. They happened in Carlow and Dublin last night, Spin's Alex reports.
13: Shortly after 8:30 last night, emergency services were alerted after two teenagers fell from an e-scooter in Carlow town. It happened on Carpenter's Way and resulted in a 17-year-old boy being seriously injured. He was taken to St Luke's Hospital before being transferred to Beaumont Hospital, where he was later pronounced dead. In a second, separate incident in Dublin a short time later, two boys in their early teens fell from an electric scooter on Strand Road in Portmarnock. They were both taken to Temple Street Hospital, one of them with serious injuries.
12: Government leaders have decided to extend the current reduction in prices at the pumps until the 1st of September. Finance Minister Simon Harris says the details of the phase-out process this autumn and winter will be revealed later.
14: So we will agree that at Cabinet this morning and publish it later on today, but it'll be over the course of 4 months, September, October, November and December. It won't be an exactly uniform amount each of those months, but this, I think, makes it more manageable.
12: The death toll from the earthquake in Venezuela is predicted to rise to 10,000 people. Satellite analysis by NASA shows almost 59,000 buildings were destroyed following two massive earthquakes there last Wednesday. Peter Power from UNICEF has has more details.
15: There has been extensive damage to health infrastructure, hospitals, over 400 schools, water systems, which is critical and an area of focus for us, transport. The airport has been severely damaged, although we were able to get a flight in.
12: Making complaints about food businesses helps raise standards. That's according to the Food Safety Authority of Ireland, which handled around 6,000 complaints last year. Greg Dempsey is the CEO.
16: So we see this increase in complaints as actually being a positive. People are telling us where they're experiencing problems, and that allows us to take action and fix the problem.
12: And Emma Thompson says she still finds it strange that so many people associate her with Harry Potter. The Oscar-winning actress said she only spent around 30 days filming it during her long career.
17: Oh no, Larkin.
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12: There was a big night of World Cup action last night. Germany and the Netherlands were both left stunned by penalty shootout defeats overnight. The Dutch lost to Morocco after their match finished 1-1 after extra time, while Brazil survived a scare coming from behind to win 2-1 against Japan on Houston. The next round will see the two sides square off in Dallas at 6 o'clock this evening. There's a 10 o'clock start to France against Sweden in New Jersey. The winner of that game faces Paraguay. The overnight game sees co-host Mexico do battle with Ecuador at the Azteca Stadium, with that game set for a 2 a.m. start. Download the Go Loud app now, your new home for Off the Ball.
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22: Hey, it's Shannon here. First up, but things are heating up in the Love Island villa, and Cabin's head could be turning for our girl, Charlene Murphy.
23: What's your top two favourite things now?
24: About you?
23: Yeah.
24: I just love your personality, I'll be honest.
23: Really?
24: I do, yeah. Hey. Obviously, you are sexy.
23: Yeah.
24: Gorgeous. But I think, yeah, your personality, I feel like you're very caring.
23: Your aura would be a big one for me.
24: Yeah. I mean, liking you, like, quite open and honest.
23: I like you too.
24: I'm regretting not kissing you last night.
23: Really? You can see it now.
22: It's only been a day and they're already smitten. Tune in tonight from 9 for all the drama. Moving along, the countdown is on to Taylor Swift and Travis Kelce's rumoured wedding this weekend in Madison Square Garden. And according to Page Six, several vendors were spotted setting up for a massive event at MSG, including a lighting company, a piping and draping business, a transportation service company, and several unmarked trucks. Guys, let's just call a spade, it's happening. And finally, Will Ferrell is the face of a brand new Skims campaign as his character, golf legend Lonnie the Hawk Hawkins, and I can't unsee his bits. For more of the hottest trending stories, add Spin to your social feeds.
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You're locked into Spin. It is Michaela, and of course I am Spin's official ticket fairy, which means I have tickets to yet another gig before they go on sale. Jazzy, yes, how do you fancy going? She's going to be playing the Three Arena this October. Listen out for her anytime you hear her. WhatsApp 087 711 1038, and let me tell you, you will hear her a few times before 3 o'clock today. And if you do enter, keep your phone near you, yeah? Right now, let's kick off the iconic 10 Spin Hits with Sam Fender, Olivia Dean. It's Rain Me In. No.

0: It's Finn, the home of Fully Charged with Adam Valerie Ann.
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2: 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What do you make of Shirley? 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
1: Loving her.
0: I'm so impressed with her flirting game. 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
2: You know what? This is upbeat for him, and I'm very much feeling the vibe. If he can continue this way, I love him. It's Alex Warren, Passenger. It's Spin.

Do you know what I'm loving at the moment? And it's very surprising. World Cup drama. I'm not into sports. However, the Korean team, they obviously got knocked out from what I've gathered. And the people in Korea are so annoyed that the manager of the football team, A, has stepped down. And B, there's loads of signs banning them from going into loads of shops. The drama. Unreal. Spin Summer Cash Machine. Summer Cash Machine. Hopefully there'll be no drama in your life if you win this. You'll be able to sort out everything. Buy a car, buy a gaff, go on holidays. Treat yourself. We're giving you €310,000. It is, again, the largest amount of money to ever been given away on Irish radio. Barry's not making the call this week. It is the following week. It's Friday, the 10th of July. He will make the call around about 3:05. You got to answer within 5 rings. He'll have the chats with you. He's a nice man. Don't tell him I said that. Then he'll ask you for the exact cash amount. Tell him €310,000 exactly. Do that and it's yours. That is simple. Now, if you haven't entered yet, you do have till 3 o'clock on Friday the 10th to enter, which is great news. 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Full T's and C's on the Spin website. And allegedly this gal is getting married in Madison Square Garden this weekend. I just don't believe it. I don't believe she's getting married in a concrete jungle. I think maybe it's happened already and she's going to let all of her fans watch the wedding video. I don't know. Taylor Swift, I Knew What I Knew You, plays next on Spin. The biggest hits from the biggest artists, all in one place.

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0: I really need to study how Zara Larsson went from like highly disliked to the it girl. I was not a fan after she said people should be allowed to talk in the cinema years ago. Now, I'm obsessed. It's Stateside. It is Spin. It's Summer's number one hit music station. And you're listening now for Jazzy. I want to send you to her gig in the Three Arena Saturday, 24th of October. I have tickets before they even go on sale on Thursday. When you hear her at any stage, WhatsApp 087 711 1038. And she may be on the way with Calvin Harris. And let's get back to Dance Spin Hits. Haven I Run kicks it off next.
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0: I'm Katie. Here's what's happening. WhatsApp is bringing in usernames. It's to allow people to hide their phone numbers. Tech expert Adrian Weckler says it will help protect people's personal details, especially in group chats.
1: So the idea here is that you will be able to use to substitute your username. So for me, that might be Adrian Weckler. I don't know. Instead of my phone number. Now, you still have to have a phone number to get a WhatsApp account.
0: A teenage boy has died and another has been seriously injured after two separate e-scooter incidents. They happened in Carlow and Dublin last night. Spin's Alex reports.
2: Shortly after 8:30 last night, emergency services were alerted after two teenagers fell from an e-scooter in Carlow town. It happened on Carpenter's Way and resulted in a 17-year-old boy being seriously injured. He was taken to St Luke's Hospital before being transferred to Beaumont Hospital, where he was later pronounced dead. In a second, separate incident in Dublin a short time later, two boys in their early teens fell from an electric scooter on Strand Road in Portmarnock. They were both taken to Temple Street Hospital, one of them with serious injuries.
0: Government leaders have decided to extend the current reduction in prices at the pumps until autumn. Finance Minister Simon Harris says they'll announce details of how it will be phased out later.
3: So we will agree that at Cabinet this morning and publish it later on today. But it'll be over the course of 4 months, September, October, November and December. It won't be an exactly uniform amount each of those months. But this, I think, makes it more manageable.
0: Making complaints about food businesses helps raise standards. That's according to the Food Safety Authority of Ireland. It handled around 6,000 complaints last year. Greg Dempsey is the CEO.
4: So we see this increase in complaints as actually being a positive. People are telling us where they're experiencing problems, and that allows us to take action and fix the problem.
0: And a Peaky Blinders live experience will open in London later this summer. Fans of the crime series will be able to discover if they have what it takes to join the syndicate. There'll also be actor-driven encounters testing people's loyalties.
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0: There was a big night of World Cup action last night. Germany and the Netherlands were both left stunned by penalty shootout defeats overnight. The Dutch lost to Morocco after their match finished 1-1 after extra time, while Brazil survived a scare coming from behind to win 2-1 against Japan on Houston. The next round will see the two sides square off in Dallas at 6 o'clock this evening. There's a 10 o'clock start to France against Sweden in New Jersey. The winner of that game faces Paraguay. The overnight game sees co-host Mexico do battle with Ecuador at the Azteca Stadium, with that game set for a 2 a.m. start. Download the Go Loud app now, your new home for Off the Ball.
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8: Hey, it's Shannon here. First up, Kingfisher member Owen Fitzgibbon has announced he has taken a step back from touring after confessing the pressure has caught up with him and he needs a little time to recover. In a statement, he said, "Kingfisher is the thing I am most proud of in my life so far, and the second I'm up for it, I'll be back again, but for now, the boys will continue without me." Elsewhere, Sam West has made his acting debut. Yep, Kim Kardashian's 7-year-old son is voicing an adorable hat named Ollie in the Angry Birds film Tree. And how cute is his little voice?
9: One, two, it. That's my favorite. Go, bird! Broccoli. No broccoli.
10: You are such a great actor.
9: Night drop.
8: And finally, Zara Larsson has revealed the craziest place she's fallen asleep.
11: Sometimes I've done like, guys, I need to take a call. 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And then I've gone into the bathroom.
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11: Yeah.
8: A power nap on the toilet. Now that's a skill. 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
8: sunshine in my pocket, but I do have tickets to Jazzy before they even go on sale. She has announced she's going to be playing the Three Arena, announced yesterday. Going to be playing Saturday, the 24th of October. Great day for a gig is a Saturday special guest lined up as well. 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When you hear Jazzy, which you may in the next 10 minutes, WhatsApp 087 711 1038, but let's kick off 10 Spin Hits. It's Haven, I run.

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Oh my God, did you hear Jazzy and you want tickets to her in the Three Arena in October? You know what to do, WhatsApp 087-711-1038. They could be yours before they even go on sale on Thursday. I know, I treat you fine. You're too beautiful to stress on Ticketmaster. Right now, it's Come Find Me. It's 10 Spin Hits in a row.

0: Lewis Cavaldi. It's Day Love. It has been summer's number one hit music station. And look, I'm going to play Jazzy another time before 3 o'clock today. So get your WhatsApps in when you hear 087-711-1038 to bag your tickets to the 3 Arena. And had a bit of FOMO that I didn't go to this gal's gig. She's phenomenal live. Doja Cat, Jealous Type, plays next on Spin.
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0: Lady Gaga, the Dead Dance. It is Spin, Summer's number one hit music station. I'm surprised that she wasn't at Paris Fashion Week. Being the fashionable girl she is, however, the K-pop stars did take over. So, you know what? Fair. Spin, Summer Cash Machine. Summer Cash Machine. Oh, your life could be completely changed in, what, a week and a half's time? We are giving away a record-breaking amount of money yet again. €310,000. That's a six-figure sum. That is enough to buy you a fancy car and to pay off most of a house. They're quite expensive at the moment, but you get a good one and you could go on holidays, do whatever you want. Look, you can enter up until 3 o'clock on Friday the 10th. Barry's going to make the call just after 3 next Friday, okay? You got to answer that call within 5 rings. Tell him the exact cash amount of €310,000 and then he'll be like, whoa, you've emptied out Spin Super Cash Machine. And then if you could be like, ah, that'd be great. Also, not, you know, you don't have to do that, but we would like some excitement. Now, if you haven't entered yet, you do have till 3 o'clock next Friday to do so. You can enter via the Spin website, which now has Google and Apple Pay, or text Spin to 57557. 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You are playing across the Go Line network of stations. Full T's and C's there on the Spin website. And shall we kick off 10 Spin hits in a row with Tame Impala, Jenny, Dracula.
1: No, I was hooked. 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
1: The Sims. I played it for hours yesterday. I was hooked.
3: Also, I was obsessed because I bonded and I got very close in a, like, relationship. Because, you know, you make friends with people. Yeah. 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
3: Oh, good fun. You should know that we can play it together.
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2: Here's what you need to know.
15: I'm Katie, here's what's happening. WhatsApp is bringing in usernames. It's to allow people to hide their phone numbers. Tech expert Adrian Weckler says it will help protect people's personal details, especially in group chat.
16: So the idea here is that you will be able to use to substitute your username. So for me, that might be Adrian Weckler, I don't know, instead of my phone number. Now, you still have to have a phone number to get a WhatsApp account.
15: A teenage boy has died and another has been seriously injured after two separate e-scooter incidents. They happened in Carlow and Dublin last night. Spin's Alex reports.
17: Shortly after 8:30 last night, emergency services were alerted after two teenagers fell from an e-scooter in Carlow town. It happened on Carpenter's Way and resulted in a 17-year-old boy being seriously injured. He was taken to St Luke's Hospital before being transferred to Beaumont Hospital, where he was later pronounced dead. In a second separate incident in Dublin a short time later, two boys in their early teens fell from an electric scooter on Strand Road in Portmarnock. They were both taken to Temple Street Hospital, one of them with serious injuries.
15: Government leaders have decided to extend the current reduction in prices at the pumps until autumn. Finance Minister Simon Harris says they'll announce details of how it will be phased out later.
18: So we will agree that at Cabinet this morning and publish it later on today. But it'll be over the course of 4 months, September, October, November and December. It won't be an exactly uniform amount each of those months. But this, I think, makes it more manageable.
15: Making complaints about food businesses helps raise standards. That's according to the Food Safety Authority of Ireland. It handled around 6,000 complaints last year. Greg Dempsey is the CEO.
19: So we see this increase in complaints as actually being a positive. People are telling us where they're experiencing problems, and that allows us to take action and fix the problem.
15: And a Peaky Blinders live experience will open in London later this summer. Fans of the crime series will be able to discover if they have what it takes to join the syndicate. There'll also be actor-driven encounters testing people's loyalties.
20: Hello, madam. Are you a member with us?
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15: There was a big night of World Cup action last night. Germany and the Netherlands were both left stunned by penalty shootout defeats overnight. The Dutch lost to Morocco after their match finished 1-1 after extra time, while Brazil survived a scare coming from behind to win 2-1 against Japan on Houston. The next round will see the two sides square off in Dallas at 6 o'clock this evening. There's a 10 o'clock start to France against Sweden in New Jersey. The winner of that game faces Paraguay. The overnight game sees co-host Mexico do battle with Ecuador at the Azteca Stadium, with that game set for a 2 a.m. start. Download the Go Loud app now, your new home for Off the Ball.
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24: Hey, it's Shannon here. First up, Kingfisher member Owen Fitzgibbon has announced he has taken a step back from touring after confessing the pressure has caught up with him and he needs a little time to recover. In a statement, he said, "Kingfisher is the thing I am most proud of in my life so far, and the second I'm up for it, I'll be back again. But for now, the boys will continue without me." Elsewhere, Sam West has made his acting debut. Yep, Kim Kardashian's 7-year-old son is voicing an adorable hatchling Sheridan named Ollie in the Angry Birds film Tree. And how cute is his little voice?
0: Let's do it. That's my favorite. Go, bird. Broccoli. No broccoli.
1: You are such a great actor.
0: Night drop.
24: And finally, Zara Larsson has revealed the craziest place she's fallen asleep.
3: 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I'll be back in 15 minutes. I just need to take a call. And then I've gone into the bathroom.
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3: Yeah.
24: A power nap on the toilet. Now that's a skill. And for more of the hottest trending stories, add Spit to your social feeds.
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course, as I said, I have Jazzy tickets. Keep listening out for her because we do tend to play her. And how about we kick off the iconic 10 spin hits in a row to get you even closer to the end of the workday. I know it's Tuesday, but look, once we're over it, nearly halfway through the week, aren't we? Tame Impala, Jenny, it's Dracula. It's Spin.

0: You and my Vicar, Share the House. It is Spin. It's wrapping up at 10 Spin hits in a row. And every time I hear that song, I'm just slightly thrilled that he's not a one-hit wonder. However, he did sell out the Three Arena last year, so that's some feat.
1: Spin Summer Cash Machine.
0: Summer Cash Machine. And how do you fancy winning €310,000? It is the largest amount of money to have ever been given away on Irish radio, with like most of the previous records being held by ourselves. Not to blow our own trumpet, but you know, Barry Dunn, he's not making a cash machine call this Friday, okay? So no need to be anxious, no need to look for your phone. We're giving you a week off of the stress. The following Friday, 10th of July, oh my God, I can't believe we're in July, Barry's going to be making that call, right? It's going to happen around 3:05. You will have 5 rings to answer. Hopefully you will do so. If you do, have the chance to know me last for the exact cash amount. Tell him €310,000 exactly. Do that, and it's yours. That simple. Tax-free in your bank account the evening of the 10th of July. Now, if you haven't entered yet, you have an extra week to do so, which is great news if you're forgetful like me. You can enter until 3 o'clock on Friday the 10th. You can enter via the Spin website. 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You are playing across the Golo Network stations. Full T's and C's if you want to see them. They're on the Spin website. And he has just been popped at Wimbledon with his missus, and I must say, he looks fab, not whoring. Tastes so good's on the way on Spin.
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14: Summer's bed. It's heating up. Summer's number one hit music.

Mike Posner, it's Ibiza, it is Spin, Summer's number one hit music station. And he did a follow-up for that 10 years later. And well, let's just say it wasn't as successful as the first one. Right now, it's Khaki Kid. It's Rude.

0: Just the way you are, it is Finn. Summer's number one hit music station, and I am Finn's official ticket fairy. And I promised you I would play Jazzy multiple times today in order for you to bag tickets to her gig, which was announced yesterday. She's going to be playing the 3 Arena on Saturday, the 24th of October, with special guests. Tickets go on sale Thursday morning, 10 a.m. I have them before they go on sale. I'm just going to say, listen out for Jazzy's brand new track. It could be playing very soon. I don't think I'll ever tire of this song. BB Rexha, Faithless. New Religion's on the way. It makes me sad that she said she's not going to release a new album until she, like, falls in love. Hopefully she's got a fella on the side, because we need more Ray. Where's My Husband's coming up? And all I heard was amazing reports from his two nights in Dublin at the weekend. Calvin Harris, Ocean, kicks off 10 Spin. It's next. Are you ready? It's on Spin.
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18: Hey, how's it going? It's Cahill here. A street in New York City has been renamed after Thierry Henry as part of the celebrations around this summer's World Cup. New York is set to host 8 matches during the tournament, including the final. Henry, who won the World Cup with France in 1998, now has the honour of having the corner of 50th Street and 6th Avenue, which is near Rockefeller Center, officially renamed Thierry Henry Way. They obviously don't know what he did to us back in 2009. We will never, ever forget that handball.
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20: Katie, here's what's happening. Tomorrow is the last chance for Leaving Cert students to change their CEO or their preference before September. The Change of Mind facility has been open since mid-May and closes tomorrow at 5 p.m. If students are unsure, guidance counsellor at Tyndall College in Carlow, Gemma Lawler, has this advice.
21: There should be no course on your list that you haven't researched or that you know that you wouldn't actually take if you got offered it. So you have to keep in mind that it's an opportunity to choose the courses you would like to get.
20: WhatsApp users will soon be able to hide their phone number from others. It's bringing in usernames to allow people to use the app without sharing their numbers. People will be able to reserve a username in the coming weeks. Tech expert Adrian Weckler says at the moment, numbers are visible to other members of group messages.
22: There's so many WhatsApp group chats. The minute you walk into a new parents group, a club, an association, a school, even at work, I'd say the average Irish person conservatively has 10 to 15 WhatsApp groups, and that's a very conservative figure.
20: Investigations are underway after one teenager died and another was seriously injured in 2 separate e-scooter collisions. The incidents happened in Carlow and Dublin last night. Gardaí are appealing for witnesses to both of these incidents. They're particularly appealing to anyone with dashcam or camera footage to contact them. Motorists will get the benefit of cuts to excise duties on fuel for another month, but opposition parties say simply postponing the increase in taxes isn't good enough. And is she saying yes this week? That's the question, as rumours are rife that Taylor Swift and Travis Kelce are getting married at New York City's Madison Square Garden this week. Road closures are in place around the city now, while a marquee that can hold 1,000 people is being erected at the venue. Sky's Bethany Minnell says nothing's been confirmed, but all clues lead to an NYC altar.
23: Certainly Swifties have been getting their detective hats on, and all clues do seem to be pointing in one direction. So as you flagged there, Madison Square Garden, that's a big indoor sports arena in Manhattan.
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20: The round of 32 action continues at the World Cup later today. There's a 10 o'clock start to France against Sweden in New Jersey. Last night, Germany and the Netherlands were both stunned by penalty shootout defeats to Paraguay and Morocco, respectively. Elsewhere, Ringmahan Rangers have opted to give Bohemians a walkover in their men's FAI Cup second round tie next month. The Cork club were due to face the Premier Division side on July the 19th, the same day as the finals of both the All-Ireland Senior Hurling Championship and the World Cup. In a statement, Ringmahan confirmed that logistical challenges and player availability issues were factors in their decision to withdraw from the competition. Download the Goaline app now, your new home for Off the Ball.
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26: Hey, it's Shannon here. First up, Kingfisher member Owen Fitzgibbon has announced he has taken a step back from touring after confessing the pressure has caught up with him and he needs a little time to recover. In a statement, he said, "Kingfisher is the thing I am most proud of in my life so far, and the second I'm up for it, I'll be back again. But for now, the boys will continue without me." Elsewhere, Sam West has made his acting debut. Yep, Kim Kardashian's 7-year-old son is voicing an adorable hat named Ollie in the Angry Birds film Tree. And how cute is his little voice?
27: Lynch, do it. That's my favorite. Go, bird!
0: bird. Broccoli. No broccoli.
1: You are such a great actor.
0: My job.
26: And finally, Zara Larsson has revealed the craziest place she's fallen asleep.
2: Sometimes I've done like, guys, I need to take a call. I'll be back in 15 minutes. I just need to take a call. And then I've gone into the bathroom.
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5: With AirNav Ireland. Clear skies ahead. That's the forecast. Find your career at airnav.ie.
20: Oh, there's the rain again.
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26: 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You're locked into Spin. I promise I will stop teasing you. I will be giving away those tickets to Jazzy. She has announced a headline show at the Three Arena in October when you hear her, which you will do fairly soon. What's up, 087 711 1038? But right now, let's kick it off with our pal, Calvin Harris. It's Ocean.

0: Sienna Spiro, material lover at his spin. It's summer's number one hit music station, even though it's a bit, I don't know, today's all over the place. 1 minute it's summer, 1 minute it's not. But look, fear not. I've got Jazzy tickets to give away for the Three Arena and 10 spin hits in a row. What more could you want from me? Right now, it's Casey Musgraves. It's Dry Spell at Spin with Michaela.
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0: hits in a row. And look, I've been teasing you all day. I have tickets for Jazzy to give away. She announced yesterday she's going to be playing the Three Arena 24th of October. Tickets go on sale on Thursday, and I have them before they go on sale. Now, Gemma, are you a fan of Jazzy?
1: Big fan. Absolute big fan.
0: Okay, well, look, I'm going to sort you with Jazzy tickets to the Three Arena before they even go on sale.
1: Oh, my God. I'm delighted. Thanks so much.
0: No problem. And look, if you didn't get tickets today, I've got more tomorrow, so fear not. To say he's no longer in love, and I like his songs. Now he's no longer in love. Teddy Spins, Mr. Know It All, plays next on Spin.
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0: I never mean to speak negatively about him. However, I feel like his relationship with Zoe Kravitz is a PR stunt. See them getting popped, hanging out in the common there the other day? Absolutely not. It is Spin. 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
0: Summer Cash Machine. Breaking records yet again. Sure, when do we stop, I ask you? We're giving away €310,000, largest amount of money to be given away on Irish radio. And as I've said, most of the records set by us as well. Now look, we're not making a call this Friday, so there's no need to stress panic on Friday about your phone. Following Friday though, please stress, have your phone near you when Barry Dunn makes the call about 3:05. You'll have 5 rings to answer, that's it. Have the chat to Barry, he'll ask you for the exact cash amount and tell him €310,000 exactly. It's kind of a nice one to remember as well. Right now, if you do that, it'll be in your bank account tax-free on the evening of Friday the 10th of July, which hopefully you will immediately be getting on and booking holidays and doing all sorts of stuff. Now, if you haven't entered yet, don't worry, you've got till 3 on Friday the 10th to enter. So not this Friday, next Friday. You can enter via the Spin website, which has Google and Apple Pay, or text Spin to 57557. 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And Spin's 93 Summer's on the way. Aw, Princess Superstar Mason kicking it off. Iconic. I'll catch you tomorrow.
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16: Now.
17: I'm Katie. Here's what's happening. Tomorrow is the last chance for Leaving Cert students to change their CAO order preference before September. The Change of Mind facility has been open since mid-May. It closes tomorrow at 5 p.m. If anyone is still unsure, guidance counsellor Gemma Lawler has this advice.
18: There should be no course on your list that you haven't researched or that you know that you wouldn't actually take if you got offered it. So you have to keep in mind that it's an opportunity to choose the courses you would like to get.
17: WhatsApp usernames are coming in. It will mean people can hide their phone number from others and use a username instead. There'll be an option to reserve usernames in the coming weeks. Tech expert Adrian Weckler says it'll be handy for joining group chats.
19: These are people who, they mightn't be close friends, they might just be associates. And the problem with WhatsApp groups at the moment is that every one of them shows your phone number. There could be hundreds of people in these WhatsApp groups.
17: Children as young as 12 are involved in car crime in Cork City. According to Gardaí, car thefts and burglaries have spiked across the county in recent months. Crime Prevention Officer Mick O'Connell is urging people to take valuables out at night.
20: We've had a few cases there in the last couple of months where a Visa debit card has been taken during the course of the break into the car. Then they go along and they can actually use that Visa debit up to 4 to 5 times.
17: And she's saying yes this week, though? That is the question. Rumours are rife that Taylor Swift and Travis Kelce are finally tying the knot at New York's Madison Square Garden this Thursday. Road closures are in place around the city and a marquee that can hold 1,000 people has been erected at the venue. But Sky's Bethany Mannell says nothing's been confirmed just yet, but all clues do lead to an NYC altar.
21: Certainly Swifties have been getting their detective hats on and all clues do seem to be pointing in one direction. So as you flagged there, Madison Square Garden, that's a big indoor sports arena in Manhattan.
22: Let's greet the day by placing a piece of gum in your mouth. Now chew. You're standing in a vast desert. The air is minty. Chew. In the distance, the day arrives.
23: Hello.
22: Chew. You say, hello, day, we meet again. Chew. You shake hands. Chew. The day has a strong grip. Chew. But yours is stronger. Extra gum. Chew good.
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17: The round of 32 action continues at the World Cup later today. There's a 10 o'clock start to France against Sweden in New Jersey. Last night, Germany and the Netherlands were both stunned by penalty shootout defeats to Paraguay and Morocco, respectively. Elsewhere, Ringmahon Rangers have opted to give Bohemians a walkover in their men's FAI Cup second round tie next month. The Cork club were due to face the Premier Division side on July the 19th, the same day as the finals of both the All-Ireland Senior Hurling Championship and the World Cup. In a statement, Ringmahon confirmed that logistical challenges and player availability issues were factors in their decision to withdraw from the competition. Download the Go Loud app now, your new home for Off the Ball.
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24: How's it going? It's Shannon here. First up, Alex Cooper is making headlines again for all of the wrong reasons. Yeah, but Dave Portnoy, who runs Barstool Sports and where Alex used to host her Call Her Daddy podcast with Sophia Franklin, claims the girls were plotting to say they were sexually harassed at Barstool in order to get out of their contract. Now, neither Alex or Sophia have responded yet, but I will keep you posted. Moving along, the cast of Off Campus tattooed the artist behind this iconic song. Yep, if you know, you know. G Flip has the word Off Campus row on their leg, and taken to Instagram, they wrote, "I let the cast and crew of Off Campus tattoo me to commemorate this moment in my career. Rogue tats are for the legs." And finally, a clip of Cillian Murphy filming A Quiet Place 3 in New York City are making the rounds on social media. The scene looked action-packed with a lot of running, so it's safe to say our boy got in his cardio. For more of the hottest trending stories, add Spin to your social feeds.
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17: Highs of 19 degrees today.
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29: Oh, thank you, Michaela. 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JLS, Everybody in Love, D12, Eminem, My Band. 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
2: 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Who was JLS's DJ? Hands up! It was me. Okay, I played before them, but I actually played before Ollie Murs and the support act before that. But what I'm trying to say is, have you DJed in Thomond Park? 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Fully charged at 9, my cell phone fits. 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
11: Owen Fitzwich, Let's Hope I'm As Good As Playing 10 Spin Hits in a Row in Germany at penalties. I'm actually a bit tired. I was up watching that late last night. Today I'm wearing a Holland jersey and I'm getting slagged. I don't support Holland, but I was in Amsterdam. And I got a deal for €15 for a Holland jersey. And everyone keeps today going, oh, bad day to wear it. It's just fashion, babes. Let's kick off 10 Spin 8's row with Blackpink.

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Calvin Harrison, Jazzy, Satisfy, Fitzy with 10 spin hits. Row, you know my love is Formula One when it comes to sport. Jazzy is actually performing at the Silverstone Grand Prix this weekend. I wonder, does she need a roadie? You know, someone just to carry the decks for her? Hello, Bruno Mars.

Time to hunt cattle with C-Mat. Hop, Bedford. Hop, ha. She was brilliant support for Lewis Capaldi in Thomond Park. Love when she sang that live. Euro country. Speaking of euros, everything's dear these days. Entering the cash machine, though, could change your life because Friday, July 10th, we're wrapping it up with 310,000 euro. It'll be the summer cash machine and the biggest cash amount ever. Details coming up. Here's Noble to spin. Yeah.

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2: 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Brand new Benson Boone, and this song is called The Time of My Life.

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0: Summer Cash Machine. 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Have the cash total ready. And I hope on my show you win 310,000 euro. Tay McRae, Just Keep Watching. She plays next.
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0: This week we're teaming up the Brehon Hotel and Spa in Killarney. 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Gonna open the lines in the next few minutes for that. And 10 spin hits throw in there. We got Slater and Dan.
2: Southwest travel.
3: In Kerry, Oak Park Road southbound in Tralee is congested from Brewery Road Junction to John Joe Sheehy Road Junction. There's some congestion on either side of the N22 between Lissagaveen and Glenflesk because of roadworks. And in Limerick, a Flunkert Street outbound is busy between Matthew Bridge and Island Road Junction.
2: Here's what you need to know.
3: I'm Katie, here's what's happening. If students are considering any last minute changes to college plans, they have until 5 p.m. tomorrow to do so. The CAO Change of Mind closes then, before college offers are released in September. Guidance counsellor Gemma Lawler is urging students to keep parents in the loop about college plans.
4: I have seen parents getting very upset because students have been offered their first choice in their CAO at the end of August and they weren't aware that that college was on the list.
3: A jury has retired to commence its deliberations in the case of two people charged with the murder of 44-year-old Cork postman Barry Daly, 21-year-old Alex Deedy from Glenview Convent Road, Donnerail, and a 17-year-old male are charged with his murder on October 12th last year. Mr. Deedy and the teenager previously pleaded not guilty to murder, but guilty of the manslaughter of the father of five. Children as young as 12 are involved in car crime in Cork City, according to Gardaí. Car thefts and burglaries have spiked across the county in recent months. Crime Prevention Officer Mick O'Connell is urging people to take valuables out at night.
5: We've had a few cases there in the last couple of months where a Visa debit card has been taken during the course of the break into the car. Then they go along and they can actually use that Visa debit up to 4 to 5 times.
3: Meanwhile, the Garda Commissioner is warning protests targeting roads, ports, airports or fuel depots during Ireland's EU presidency will not be tolerated. The country takes on the position from tomorrow with hundreds of meetings involving European leaders, ministers and officials due to take place over the next 6 months. And I do. That's what he's possibly saying this week, as fans are certain Taylor Swift and Travis Kelce will tie the knot on Thursday. Rumours of the star-studded wedding have been rife after a permit application was filed for New York City to close streets around Madison Square Garden for an event. Bethany Minnell with Sky Entertainment has more details.
6: We understand from the New York Times that Taylor Swift is going to be having some kind of intimate gathering on Thursday.
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3: The round of 32 action continues the World Cup later today. There's a 10 o'clock start to France against Sweden in New Jersey. Last night, Germany and the Netherlands were both stunned by penalty shootout defeats to Paraguay and Morocco, respectively. Elsewhere, Ringmahon Rangers have opted to give Bohemians a walkover in their men's FAI Cup second round tie next month. The Cork club were due to face the Premier Division side on July the 19th, the same day as the finals of both the All-Ireland Senior Hurling Championship and the World Cup. In a statement, Ringmahon confirmed that logistical challenges and player availability issues were factors in their decision to withdraw from the competition. Download the Goalout app now, your new home for Off the Ball.
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12: How's it going? It's Shannon here. First up, Alex Cooper is making headlines again for all of the wrong reasons. Yeah, but Dave Portnoy, who runs a Barstool Sports and where Alex used to host her Call Her Daddy podcast with Sophia Franklin, claims the girls were plotting to say they were sexually harassed at Barstool in order to get out of their contract. Now, neither Alex or Sophia have responded yet, but I will keep you posted. Moving along, the cast of Off Campus tattooed the artist behind this iconic song. If you know, you know. G Flip has the word Off Campus row on their leg, and taken to Instagram they wrote, "I let the cast and crew of Off Campus tattoo me to commemorate this moment in my career. Rogue tats are for the legs." And finally, a clip of Cillian Murphy filming A Quiet Place 3 in New York City are making the rounds on social media. The scene looked action-packed with a lot of running, so it's safe to say our boy got in his cardio. For more of the hottest trending stories, add Spin to your social feeds.
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3: Scattered showers and sunny spells.

going, Fizz, with you. Let's see if you're paying attention, right? 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Friday, this prize could be yours. How do you get in the draw? Very simple. WhatsApp win and your details. 087-710-2103. 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

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That is Turnstile. Spin's fully charged with Ed and Valerie. Katie's in for Valerie's maternity cover. They've got 1,000 euro to give away. If you can better than Larry this morning in 54321, and you can even go in the draw for Mr. 305 tickets to Pitbull live in Thomond Park. 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

0: Jackson on Spin, summer's number one hit music station. Yesterday we got the news that Fitz from Kingfisher, he's going to take a bit of a break. He says, Fitzy here, quick update. Going to take a short break from touring, I'm all good. And it's far from anything serious, but a step back is required all the same, Fitzy boy. Enjoy your rest and we'll see you in Thomond Park next summer. Kingfisher, the sun will never settle.
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0: Long 10 of your 10 spin hits around new Alex Warren, that is passenger this week, teaming up at the Brehon Hotel and Spa. 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We've two nights bed and breakfast with dinner on one night. You can relax in the Anu Spa. And hey, you can go to the Brehon Bar or Danu Restaurant. We've got that prize to give away on Friday. Emer, how's the farm?
1: I'm good, how are you?
0: I'm absolutely flying it. What are you up to? Where are you in the world?
1: I'm just driving home from the shop after getting my dad a birthday cake.
0: Oh, happy birthday. What's your dad's name?
1: Seamus Madigan.
0: Seamus Madigan, you legend. Hope you have a great day. I won't ask how many candles are going to be on it now.
1: No, you don't. I can't tell you that.
0: It's a top secret. I can tell you one thing. We've got this prize to give away on Friday. Have you ever stayed at the Brehon Hotel and Spa before?
1: No, I haven't, but I'd love to.
0: Well, fingers crossed on Friday. We've got two nights bed and breakfast with dinner. On one of those nights, you can go to the Danu Bar or maybe the Brehon Bar as well. There's even a golf simulator, New Power 72 Golf Simulator Lounge. You're in the draw on Friday, Emer.
1: Lovely. Thanks a million. She's from Texas, I can
0: tell by the way. And more chances to qualify again tomorrow. Let's keep the hits going with Choosing Texas on the way. How's traffic looking for Tuesday?
2: Southwest travel.
3: In Kerry, Matt Talbot Road northbound in Tralee is congested from Strand Street to the Ardfoot Road Junction. In Limerick, Athlone Street outbound onto Corbley Road is busy between Matthew Bridge and Mill Road Junction. And Shelburne Road northbound has a queue between Shelburne Park and Hassett's Cross.
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so good as hell. On Fitz and Tesco, hanging out with Joe. If you want to shout me out on WhatsApp, 087-7102-103. We want to say a big shout out to Angela, who wants to say, can you play The Witch Doctor for my grandson, Elliot? He is 9 today. And I'm like, I wonder, is it this song? Because I can tell you this, right? I'm not allowed to play this song. But, since it's Elliot's birthday. Just a snippet, all right? Everybody, here we go. I mean, like, if I could, I'd play that song over and over again. It's like Aqua. They've got this 90s beat. Elias, happy 9th birthday. Lots of cake, please. Let's play Gracie Abrams after Chapel Roan. It's hot.

0: Thank you, Gracie Abrams. That is her latest hit the wall. How about we hit your bank balance with money? 310,000 euro. Like, I remember the cash machine. I think the first cash total was like 3 grand or 5 grand. We were losing the run of ourselves. We were like SpongeBob and Patrick, you know, when they're running around, you know, that gif where they're like running with the arms flaming. And now we're like, yeah, sure, we're just giving you 310,000 euro. So what we do here in Spain, this summer cash machine. Wrap up your summer, back to school. I'm only joking. It's not even July yet. It's tomorrow July. Is it 30 or 31 days? Oh, tomorrow's July. Oh yeah, because Kings Leon are in Tom Park. Anyway, ignore me. Text SPIN to 57557. It'll cost you 2 euro 50 plus your standard message rate to play. 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You must be over 18. Get the entry in by 3 o'clock. Not this Friday. You have until Friday, July the 10th. You can also use Google and Apple Pay. We pick a number at random. Barry Dunn is back in the cash machine studio. If we call you back, answer within 5 rings. Have the cash total ready. Good luck. 310,000 euro. Hold on. 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Bieber's in there with Daisies.
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13: Southwest Travel.
14: In Kerry, Lewis Road southbound in Killarney is backed up between St. Anne's Road roundabout and College Street Junction. In Limerick, Children's Road has some congestion on either side between the Balmacurra Road and Hyde Avenue Junction. And Shelburne Road northbound has a queue between Shelburne Park and Hassett's Cross.
13: Here's what you need to know.
14: I'm Katie, here's what's happening. If students are considering any last minute changes to college plans, they have until this time tomorrow to do so. The CAO change of mind closes then, before college offers are released in September. Guidance counsellor Gemma Lawler is urging students to keep parents in the loop.
15: I have seen parents getting very upset because students have been offered their first choice in their CAO at the end of August and they weren't aware that that college was on the list.
14: A jury has retired to commence its deliberations in the case of 2 people charged with the murder of 44-year-old Cork postman Barry Daly. 21-year-old Alex Deedy from Glenview Convent Road, Donnerail, and a 17-year-old male are charged with his murder on October 12th last year. Mr. Deedy and the teenager previously pleaded not guilty to murder, but guilty of the manslaughter of the father of 5. The Taoiseach insists the government has made significant interventions when it comes to the cost of living.
11: We can take other measures we took in terms of the free hot school meals, in terms of free primary books and free school books, in terms of a lot of charges we took out of the health service.
14: It comes as ministers have decided to delay the reintroduction of excise duty on petrol and diesel and ahead of electricity price hikes planned for tomorrow. In the US, Donald Trump's been dealt a blow by the US Supreme Court. Justices have upheld a broad conception of birthright citizenship. That means they've rejected an executive presidential order that children born to people in the US illegally or temporarily are not American citizens. And that's what he's possibly saying this week, as fans are certain Taylor Swift and Travis Kelce will tie the knot on Thursday. Rumours of a star-studded wedding have been rife, especially after a permit application was filed for New York City to close streets around Madison Square Garden for a special event. Bethany Minnell, Sky Arts and Entertainment reporter, has more details.
16: We understand from the New York Times that Taylor Swift is going to be having some kind of intimate gathering on Thursday, where apparently about 100 people are going to be present.
17: Let's begin by placing a piece of gum in your mouth. Now chew. 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Chew. You give it a try anyway. Chew. Frolic. Frolic. Chew. Chew. Frolic. Chewing while frolicking is good for your thing now. Extra gum. Chew good.
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14: The round of 32 action continues at the World Cup later today. Norway and the Ivory Coast square off in Dallas at 6 p.m. this evening. Sweden head coach Graham Potter is urging his players to believe they can knock out France in New York. Germany and Netherlands have both been eliminated in penalty shootouts overnight to Paraguay and Morocco. And Potter is planning another upset.
18: In football, certainly in one-off games, anything's possible. You have to have the belief. You have to, just as you know that you can lose to any team.
14: Kickoff is at 10 p.m. Meanwhile, an update on the Katie Taylor fight. Thomas Carty will lead the undercard for Katie's fight at Croke Park in September. The Footsborough heavyweight will take on Dave Allen, while Limerick man Paddy Donovan will face Tyrone McKenna from Belfast. Download the Go Loud app now. Your new home for Off the Ball.
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19: Hey, it's Shannon here. First up, Netflix has announced that Colin Farrell, Steve Coogan, Charlie Heaton and Donald Gleeson, to name a few, have all joined the cast of Bad Bridges. Production for the series is kicking off in Northern Ireland and Ireland this July, with kneecap director Rich Pepiet on board, so keep your eyes peeled because you never know who you might bump into. Elsewhere, Millie Bobby Brown and Louis Partridge picked their songs of the summer.
20: Ending midnight sun.
21: Who's that?
20: Sarah Lawson.
21: You say that like it's obvious.
20: It is obvious. Go on.
21: You know the song Sue Me? Sue Me, I wanna
20: That's Sabrina.
21: Be wanted.
20: Sue Me, I wanna be Nana. Okay.
19: Two bangers. And finally, an extended cut of A24's Backrooms is dropping to cinemas the 3rd of July, called Backrooms Everything Must Go, which includes 15 minutes of bonus footage. 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
23: On Fitzwitch and Spin, hope you're having a good Tuesday. Great game tonight in the World Cup. The round of 32 game. France against Sweden, yeah? 10 o'clock. They expect me to stay awake. What?
24: All right.

Justin Bieber, that is Daisy's Unfits with 10 spin hits in a row as you move home across the southwest. You are at work, getting the dinner ready, or just enjoying your summer holidays and chilling out. Lucky you, Haven on the way. Niall Horan, Tastes So Good after Khaki Kid. It's rude.

Haven on Spin this week on the show. I'm to you of the Brehan Hotel and Spa in Killarney. We've two nights in the Brehan's new Heritage Bedroom Collection. Dinner as well on one of those nights. I'm looking for qualifiers every day with this prize to give away on Friday. Had a qualifier already, but hey, we're doing it again on the show tomorrow. Fred again, adore you. Plays after Noble to Spin.

It's a spin. Summer's number one hit music station. Got some news for you. If you're heading to Cork and if you're heading to James Arthur, and if you haven't heard, unfortunately, the gig has been cancelled due to illness, okay? So James Arthur, live at the Marquee in Cork. Unfortunately, if you're on the way down, you're listening to Spin, the gig has been cancelled. You get more of that online. I'm sure refunds and everything will be sorted for that one, okay? Bella Kay on the way after Lewis Capaldi, who sold out Thomond Park. Stay love to Spin.

0: I love it, I love it, I love it to spin summer's number one hit music station. We've got lots of money to give away. The biggest jackpot for the summer cash machine, €310,000. Details coming up. Let's get on the latest from Harry Styles. Dance some more across the Southwest next.
1: Southwest travel.
2: In Kerry, the Killarney bypass southbound is busy from the Lewis Road junction to Park Road roundabout. In Limerick, Ballysimon Road westbound is congested from the old Ballysimon Road junction to Tipperary roundabout. And Ennis Road outbound is backed up between the Gaelic Grounds and Carra Davin Cross.
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0: 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So what else would you be doing?
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0: Cash Machine. You won't care what time it is when you're in the cash machine unless it's catching flights to somewhere nice. Maybe you want to go to all the biggest sporting events. You could do that. 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You can also use Google and Apple Pay. Barry Dunn walks into the Cash Machine studio. When he opens the door, a load of doves just take off. Sits down, puts on the headphones, gets a number at random. We call you back. Answer within five rings. Tell us the cash total. You win the money. Remember, write it down just in case. You have till next Friday. €310,000 if you think I'm joking about the doves. You haven't worked with Barry Dunn yet. No budget for fancy things. I asked for confetti cannons. They told me no. Casey Musgrave's Dry Spell kicks off 10. Spin hits the row. We'll do it again next.
2: Oh no, I was hooked. I was like, oh, what?
1: Spin's fully charged with Ed and Valerie.
2: The Sims. I played it for hours yesterday. I was hooked.
3: Also, I was obsessed because I bonded and I got very close in a, like, relationship. Because you know you make friends with people. Yeah. And then I was flirting away and sure didn't we end up in bed together. For a woohoo. That's what they call it. And the covers were bouncing, right?
4: Oh,
3: and there was like love hearts around the bed. And they had a woohoo. And I'd say,
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3: Oh, good fun. You should all know that we can play it together.
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3: I'll
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4: 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No, thank you. Let's keep it hot.
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20: Remember, what's illegal offline is illegal online. The Irish Internet Hotline exists to remove such content from the internet. Last year, there were a total of just over 61,000 reports processed. The organisation deals with reports of racism, xenophobia, child abuse material or child exploitation material. Mick Moran is the CEO of Hotline.ie.
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0: I'm Katie. Here's what's happening. James Arthur's gig in Cork tonight has been postponed due to illness. He's been scheduled to play live at the Marquee with doors opening at 6:30. Organisers Aiken Promotions are apologising and say ticket holders will be updated further as soon as possible. It's the eve of Ireland's EU presidency and Gardaí are warning it will take robust action against any protests or disruptions planned. The six-month term will see hundreds of meetings involving European leaders taking place. Garda Commissioner Justin Kelly says while some may seek to use it as a platform for protest, it will not be tolerated.
1: If necessary, we will not hesitate to take legal and proportionate enforcement action. We will take robust enforcement action should individuals or groups seek to disrupt any EU presidency events.
0: The rate of VAT for food, catering and hairdressing services is to be reduced by 4.5% tonight. From midnight, it will fall from 13.5% to 9%. Jobs Minister Peter Burke says this will mean a boost to employment.
2: It's quite clear now why a measure like this is so important to shore up that sector and support them small businesses in the months ahead.
0: Caroline Flack's brother has died 6 years after the star's tragic death. 55-year-old Paul Flack was found at his home in Norwich on the 21st of June. He died later in the Norfolk and Norwich University Hospital. An inquest has been told. And it looks like Taylor Swift will be singing this to Travis Kelce this week. You're my, lover. Yes, it's believed the celebrity wedding of the year is happening this Thursday. Speculation is growing after crews were seen loading equipment into Madison Square Garden and Sky's Bethany Mannell says it's set to be a huge star-studded affair.
3: Potentially 1,100 guests who an insider has told them, and that's an insider who says they have an invite to the wedding, are going to be turning up. They've had to apparently sign a non-disclosure agreement.
4: Mum, why do they call it Scottish cheese?
5: It's cottage cheese, honey, and I'm not sure.
4: Do dogs in other countries speak different languages?
5: Yeah, I think so.
4: When will we get there?
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4: Is it the man from Geneva?
5: Not Geneva. He's from Aviva. Oh, there's the van now.
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0: The World Cup action continues later with more in the round of 32. Norway and the Ivory Coast square off in Dallas at 6 p.m. France and Sweden meet in New Jersey and Sweden head coach Graham Potter believes his team need to play the game of their lives to win.
10: The exciting challenge that awaits us, we have to play the game of our lives, clearly. And the boys are in a really good place, I think, to be able to do that.
0: Elsewhere, Antonin Kingsley has signed a new five-year contract with Tottenham Hotspur. The Czech goalkeeper was taken off in the first half of their Champions League game at Atletico Madrid during Igor Tudor's short time in charge last season. Download the GoLight app now, your new home for Off the Ball.
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11: Hey, it's Shannon here. First up, Netflix has announced that Colin Farrell, Steve Coogan, Charlie Heaton and Donald Gleeson, to name a few, have all joined the cast of Bad Bridges. Production for the series is kicking off in Northern Ireland and Ireland this July with kneecap director Rich Pepiet on board, so keep your eyes peeled because you never know who you might bump into. Elsewhere, Millie Bobby Brown and Louis Partridge picked their songs of the summer.
12: Ending midnight sun.
13: Who's that?
14: Sarah Larson.
13: You say that like it's obvious.
14: It is obvious. Go on.
13: You know the song Sue Me? Sue me, I wanna
14: That's Sabrina.
13: Be wanted.
14: Sue me, I wanna be wanted. Okay.
11: Ah, two bangers. And finally, an extended cut of A24's Backrooms is dropping to cinemas the 3rd of July called Backrooms Everything Must Go, which includes 15 minutes of bonus footage. 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
0: With AirNav Ireland. Clear skies ahead. That's the forecast. Find your career at airnav.ie.
15: Lows of 12 degrees tonight.
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19: Fully charged with Ed and Valerie back tomorrow morning at 7 a.m. It's Katie in for Valerie. Valerie's heading off. Best of luck, Valerie, on her maternity leave. We can't wait to see a little spin, baby. They've got €1,000 up for grabs in 5, 4, 3, 2, 1. And let's kick off 10 spin hits throw with MK. 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

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Can't wait to rock out to them tomorrow before Kings of Leon in Thomond Park. Peggy Goo now. It goes na na na na na na. 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
1: How much in the cash machine, Sinead?
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1: Is correct. Congratulations.
2: Oh, my God. 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
1: What's on the bucket list?
2: Oh, Jesus. What's not on the bucket list? A nice holiday, renovations.
1: It's yours, Sinead. Let it sink in and celebrate this weekend. Well done.
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0: 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You can also use Google and Apple Pay, the cash machine studio. They turn on the lights, headphones on, microphone ready. The phone picks the number at random. We call you. If you answer within 5 rings, tell us the cash total. You win a whopping 310,000 euro. From the Toy Story 5 soundtrack, you gotta go see it if you haven't seen it. It's a great film. Taylor Swift, I Knew It. I Knew You plays next.
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Drinks at the new Gate 96 restaurant in Ennis County, Clare. You can't miss this over on Spin's Insta right now. Here's Noah Can, it's the

0: Nicola and Spin, Summer's number one hit music station. I'm Unfit. Going to go home and watch some World Cup and see if I can stay awake for the Friends match tonight. Hopefully not, like Germany doesn't go to penalties because they were absolutely woeful. 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
6: Good evening. What's going on? Welcome on.
7: Good evening, Jamie Maguire. Did I tell you I have rats in my house?
6: What? Sorry. Like you're living with rats or actual rats?
7: We
6: sorry.
7: We found a rat in my house last week.
6: Go away.
7: I'm not going to give you my address, obviously. But yes, we found a rat in my house.
6: Where did you find said rat?
7: In the cupboard, in the hot press. And it was a rat, lads, because I ChatGPT'd it.
6: Did you give it a name? Did you give it a name?
7: No, I did
6: Why?
7: Not.
6: Why? Because then you get attached and it becomes a nice...
7: No, I don't want to become... No, I don't want to become a, you know...
6: A rat mom?
7: A rat, no. It okay. was... Yeah, we found it. We were able to... We were able to lead it out. shoo.
6: Okay, fair enough.
7: Sorry,
6: do you know what?
7: That's
6: that
7: my
6: caught
7: fun
6: me off guard.
7: Today.
6: Do you know what the funny thing today is, right, with
7: what?
6: You? I overheard you earlier on. You were chatting about Lily Allen.
7: Oh, yeah.
6: Is she playing tonight, by the way?
7: She's playing tonight. She's playing tomorrow night. Now, I could not for the life of me flog the two tickets. Why? Like, Lily Allen is an absolute legend.
6: Then why aren't you going?
7: Because
6: why
7: I'm
6: aren't
7: working
6: you going?
7: With you, honey. I couldn't get the day off work. No, honestly, we want to talk about concerts, okay? We're talking about what gig would you not go to for free? Because Jamie and I were chatting about, like, you know, say if we had an endless pit of tickets here, who would you go? Do you know what? No, I'm going to give that one a miss.
6: Yeah, 087-711-1038. We'll get to this after K-pop Demon Hunters here on Spin.

0: Anne-Marie, Shania Twain on Spin with Jamie and Faye. Faye has had this situation today. Faye, yeah. You just explain this for yourself.
1: So, are we talking about the rats or are we talking about Lily Allen?
0: Right, we're not talking about the rats for now. We're okay, talking about these Lily Allen tickets.
1: Oh, yeah, that's much easier to talk about. Anyways, okay, so basically, guys, I somehow ended up having to flog two tickets for Lily Allen tonight, two tickets for Lily Allen tomorrow night, okay? Basically, I didn't book them, don't worry, because I knew I was going to have to work with my gorgeous co-host, Jamie.
0: Oh, thank you.
1: But my sister somehow managed,
0: she
1: I don't know, to have
0: well,
1: four spares. Like, she is going to it, yeah. But four spares. Anyways, nonetheless, I turned around her today and I was like, how in God's name can you not get rid of Lily Allen tickets? Like, the number one, the place is sold out, okay? She couldn't sell them on Ticketmaster resale. And then I put up a story for the tickets. No one sold them. I put them into a work chat and everything. Nothing.
0: I actually saw
1: nothing.
0: That earlier on and nobody replied
1: nobody
0: to you.
1: Nobody replied. Nobody replied. But in the back of my head, I was like, God, like, if I wasn't working tonight now, I'd be straight to Lily Allen. But I don't know. Maybe she's not. Do you know what? Okay. And this is absolutely no stick to Lily Allen, but I was chatting to someone and they said that the hype of Lily Allen was so concentrated around her split with David Harbour and the whole like drama of like, remember when she came out with that song Madeline?
0: Yeah.
1: But like for some reason now it's just not there. And I'm like, why? Because she's incredible and she is so sexy and she does like her whole performance incredible. What is it?
0: I feel like more people were just more interested about the breakup and the whole drama behind that rather than going to see her live.
1: I know.
0: Like, my girlfriend had two tickets, right? And she sometimes puts them in the family group chat and people do be biting for them.
1: Yeah, yeah, yeah.
0: Nobody wanted the Lily Allen tickets.
1: Really?
0: Strange, isn't it? Like,
1: it's strange because I genuinely would have gone if I wasn't working. But Jamie, that leads us on to the conversation. Like, if I had spare tickets here now, what tickets would I have that would make you still say no to them?
0: Like, who's an artist that I wouldn't even want to see for free? That type of thing?
1: Yeah. If I had tickets in my back pocket and I was like, Jamie, I have 10 tickets here.
0: Yeah. Okay, I have to
1: of
0: say.
1: Of who? Who would it be that you'd say no to?
0: Maroon 5. I know they're playing in Malahide tonight, but I just don't get it.
1: Okay.
0: They have like moves like Jagger and
1: see,
0: everything like that.
1: Free,
0: but no, thank
1: like
0: you.
1: I would.
0: Would you, yeah?
1: Yeah.
0: Who's an artist that you wouldn't go to see for free?
1: This is,
0: controversial.
1: I don't really want to say it out loud.
0: Yeah.
1: But Daniel O'Donnell.
0: I was going to say Nathan Carter, so we're kind of aligned here. Yeah.
1: Yeah. I feel really bad because, you know what, he's such a lovely man. I've never met him, but he just seems so lovely. Yeah. But, like, I don't understand the hype.
0: Well, he's more hyped for the grannies and stuff like that, isn't he?
1: I don't know. I don't know, Jamie.
0: The people in Donegal are going mad, banging on the radio.
1: There's young ones, sorry.
0: This is what we're talking about on the show right now.
1: Yeah.
0: Who is an artist that you would not go to see for free? 087 711 1038. It's Sunny Fidel.

0: Ariana Grande, I Hate That I Made You Love Me. It is Spin You with Jamie and Faye this evening. We were chatting a few minutes ago about Faye's situation of trying to offload a Lily Allen tickets.
1: Four Lily Allen tickets. I'm sorry, I'm saying that I would absolutely love to go to Lily Allen because I am a huge fan. Sorry, I'm not a huge fan. I just like her. Do you know what I mean? I'm not like, I don't have posters of her in my room. But I was like, how could I flog like at least one of them? Anyways, we're chatting about tickets that you wouldn't even go to if they were free. So if I had 10 tickets here, Jamie said wouldn't go. No, Maroon 5, you said.
0: Maroon 5 as
1: well. Yeah, and Nathan Carter.
0: Throw that in.
1: I said Daniel O'Donnell. I know I'm going to hurt a few people, but I'm not a huge fan.
0: Sometimes the truth hurts, Faye.
1: Sometimes. Do you know what I wouldn't go to as well, Jamie?
0: Go on.
1: I wouldn't go to a mindfulness podcast.
0: Very niche, but
1: do you know
0: get
1: what
0: it.
1: I mean? Yeah. I don't really want to sit down in my spare time and listen to someone doing meditation to me. I want to, you know, let loose.
0: Well, this is what we're talking about. Artists that you wouldn't even go to see for free. We got this voice note in.
2: Hi, Finn. Artist I wouldn't see, even if you paid me to see them, would be Alex Warren.
0: I'm sorry.
2: I just don't see the hype, and I feel that Fever Dream and Ordinary are far too overplayed. But I love the show, and I can't wait to hear everyone else's responses.
0: Okay.
1: I hear you. I understand, but I wouldn't, like, if you...
0: Do we have to be diplomatic because we play his songs?
1: No, if you had a free ticket for me and I was doing nothing, I would go. That's what I would say, okay? If I had nothing to do and you gave me a Daniel O'Donnell ticket, I wouldn't go.
0: Interesting. An artist you wouldn't go to see for free?
3: I probably wouldn't go to see The Script because I keep seeing videos of them. I think they're opening for Take That. It's kind of sad because like years ago, I probably would have loved to go see them, but the recent videos are kind of not great.
0: I think it was one performance that they did bad. I saw the video and Danny did address it in the podcast.
1: Oh, I really want to see that. I went last year to The Script and I absolutely loved it in Thomen Park.
0: I heard it was so good, yeah.
1: It was the best night, one of the best nights of my life. So I would say otherwise, but then again, you know, like I get it. This is all very personal. You know what I mean? Do you know what? Anything Pots and Pansy? No, thank you.
0: So, Faye, explain what you mean when you say that.
1: For anyone that doesn't understand, like techno, like... No.
0: You know what? That is the perfect description of what we're talking about right now. Who is an artist that you wouldn't even go to see for free? Another one of mine, Maroon 5, Will Smith, Zayn Malik, 087-711-1038, CMAD, When a Good Man Cries, Jamie and Faye here on Spin.

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1: 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C'est la vie?
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1: Oh, I know. Boy, oh boy. Or barely awake. Paddle to the metal. Oh, man. I should do this for a living.
0: It feels good to be Boatu. It feels good to Geico.

0: Olivia Rodrigo, It's Spin with Jamie and Faye. We're talking about artists that you wouldn't even go to see for free in 0877111038.
1: We've gotten Script, we've gotten Maroon 5, I said Daniel O'Donnell, Jamie said Nathan Carter. Guys,
0: Will Smith as well. He kind of done like a whole music comeback and I wasn't too
1: I'd go to him.
0: Would you?
1: I would go to him. I said also anything Pots and Pans, anything boom, boom, boom, boom, boom. Who else?
0: I was surprised that this voice message didn't come in like 10 times over.
2: Is this even a question? Ed Sheeran, 100% Ed Sheeran.
0: I feel like Ed Sheeran doesn't get, you know, he doesn't deserve the hate really.
1: New Ed Sheeran, I wouldn't, old Ed Sheeran with the X era.
0: Yeah.
1: Remember that was his album? 100%, and I did go to it. Incredible, life-changing, so good.
0: My first ever concert, this one as well.
3: If nobody said it yet, Tones and I, remember she had that song, Dance Monkey? That is like my sleep paralysis demon.
0: Oh, God, yeah, that's such a good one, Tones and I.
1: They're saying they wouldn't go to it.
0: Yeah, I know, that is such a good shout.
1: No, completely. Guys, if we're missing out, please let us know, 087-711-1038.
0: And all the cash machine details on the way on Spin.
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0: Kingfisher, it's Spin You with Jamie and Faye.
1: I love a good carousel on Instagram of fun facts, stuff that I never knew before. Now, some may call this doom scrolling. I say that it is
0: educational.
1: Exactly, Jamie. Good to know that we're on the same page, because what I realised today is that there are numerous celebrities out there that chose very random paths, okay, after success in their line of work. Such as, do you ever remember the group LMFAO?
0: Oh, Red Foo and the other dude. I can't remember what his name
1: Red
0: was.
1: Well, Red Foo, anyways.
0: Yeah.
1: Left LMFAO to become a pro tennis player. Now, I don't know how far his career went, but he did pursue it.
0: I saw this and I was super confused, because do you know that those two lads are nephew and uncle?
1: And they
0: fell out over this whole band together. Yeah. But tennis is a weird transition, I would say, kind of.
1: He must have obviously played tennis prior to that.
0: Maybe so, yeah.
1: Because I feel like it's not really... you can't just fall into... Actually, speaking of it, Wimbledon's on at the moment. I wonder if we see him over there.
0: Yeah, you never know.
1: Now, this is another one. Do you remember Bridget Mendler from the Disney Channel? She was in Good Luck, Charlie.
0: She had a few tunes as well, I'm pretty sure.
1: She did, actually. She left Disney, okay, after her success, and then went to Harvard and co-founded a satellite company. How bizarre is that? She obviously was quite an intelligent woman prior to that, obviously, and maybe studied, you know...
0: electronic engineering or something like that.
1: Something crazy like that. It wasn't radio anyways. Well, maybe it was radiology. this is an interesting one. Malcolm in the Middle. Frankie Muniz ended Malcolm in the Middle to race NASCAR. That is so cool.
0: It is cool. Don't get me wrong. I saw an interview of him recently chatting about it. I also watched the new Malcolm in the Middle, which was awful.
1: So he should probably
0: go back to the NASCAR driving. Yeah.
1: Sassy, Jamie.
0: Yeah.
1: Peter Ostrom from Charlie
0: the Chocolate Factory. Willy Wonka's Chocolate Factory.
1: He was Charlie and Willy Wonka. It was Charlie and Wonka.
0: Yeah.
1: Yeah, he became a vet. Like, lads, how do you just... it takes 5 years minimum to become a vet.
0: He was like 8 years of age when he recorded Willy Wonka's Chocolate Factory, so he probably had time on his side after it, you know?
1: Yeah, true. Also, he would have made it huge, no? Then acting, tough gig.
0: Yeah, tough gig, but you know, when you come out of a number one film like that, you would think, I don't know, it's a weird
1: one. I know. Kevin Jonas left the Jonas Brothers to build a real estate business.
0: Yeah, I did see that too, and I was like, come on, man. Fair enough, they're in Los Angeles. That's where the money is to be made.
1: I know. Does he still do it?
0: No, he got back with the Jonas Brothers, but I don't think anyone really cared that much, unfortunately.
1: And last one, Taylor Momsen left the Gossip Girl. She was the blonde haired, she was the sister of the fella. I'm not doing a great job at explaining that. Anyways, she joined a rock band. So there you go, lads. There's hope for all of us.
0: What are you going to transition into, Faye?
1: I'm going to become a vet or a doctor.
2: Here we go. Jamie and Faye are on Spin. Your number

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1: Lights, camera, and smile.
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5: The gossip. Let's hear what's going on.
0: I feel like it would be rude if we didn't talk about it. The one and only Charlene Murphy, of course, has landed in the Love Island villa as a bombshell on Sunday. She did, yeah.
6: Everyone is living for it. It's all over my TikTok, all over my Instagram, and she looked absolutely incredible last night. She also was wearing an Irish brand, which is such a hype.
0: A slay, isn't that what they say?
6: Yeah, sunglasses of an Irish girl.
0: When we were leaving the crowd for Calvin Harris, there was loads of people on their phones and the queues out going, "Go on, Charlene!"
6: Oh,
0: it was cool to see the support.
6: That is cool.
0: Obviously, a bombshell. So there was 12 bombshells dropped in. 6 boys, 6 girls. You know the crack if you've seen Love Island
6: before. Yeah, they're in Casa Amor at the moment. So for anyone that doesn't understand, that's when all the girls or either all the guys go to a separate villa and they have the chance to recouple.
0: Have you been following it this season?
6: To be honest, I haven't been watching it religiously, but like online you can watch it basically for like 5 seconds.
0: You kind of get the summary in the TikTok. You're like, oh, I know the crack that's going on.
6: I saw Charlene kiss someone last night.
0: Oh, Cavan is his name, by the way. 21-year-old Cabin. But Ellie Kelly went on to Ireland AM to chat all about Charlene being in Love Island, and she said that she only found out last Tuesday. I don't know. I would have thought that she would have known weeks ago, though.
6: Yeah, well, Lucinda Stafford was on, as we spoke about last night, was on the Saint Tropez trip and found out then. So maybe she was... Yeah, sorry, that's definitely not true then.
0: I don't know. You never know.
6: I don't know.
0: Maybe because of the NDAs and everything like that. But Charlene, or Ellie, was asked if she was impressed by how Charlene's been doing so far in the show. Ellie said, "She knows what to do. I feel like we watched her for years. We know what kind of way it goes. And it's not just a plan that she has in her head." She continued on saying, "She genuinely is in there for a reason. It's not just to gain something from it. She's in there for love. She's in there for someone. That's the end goal," she gushed. Well, there you go.
6: There you go.
0: I feel like, well, it's great to see these two girls rooting for each other. Obviously Ellie, probably off the podcast.
6: And we actually had them in as well prior to like a good couple of months prior to them spilling up the podcast, but they still seem like they're inseparable. So fingers crossed. I think we're all rooting for her as well as Fitzy. I suppose we'll just have to wait and see.
0: Ellie says she was chatting to Charlene's sister, and apparently Charlene's nanny is watching the show as well. I don't know how I'd feel about my nanny watching me on Love Island.
6: Oh, I know. You'd want to be fairly close to your nanny, wouldn't you?
0: A little bit too close, some might say. No, all jokes aside, moving on from all of this, €310,000 on the table with Spin Summer Cash Machine. All the details on the way after. Picture this here on Spin.
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1: Yes, all you need to do, guys, is text SPIN to 57557. 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
0: Just a little bit of a recap. Earlier on, we were chatting about the rats in Faye's house, and we never really got to dive into it that deeply.
1: No, we didn't, guys. A week or two or so, we could hear...
0: You could hear little scratching noises like...
1: Yeah. No, it wasn't really that. Anyways, we could hear... I actually couldn't hear them. My roommates could hear them. They could hear them in the cavities in the walls. And anyways, then we decided it was best to start looking for them. Mm. And we found one, we just shoot it out and it was fine. It was all good.
0: And like, where exactly did you find the rats hiding?
1: It was having the time of its life in our cupboards.
0: I feel like when they're in the kitchen, it's not as bad as if they were in the bedroom. Do you know what I mean?
1: Oh, really, Jamie?
0: Yeah.
1: They're just eating all your food. Yeah, that's grand.
0: Sure, look, they gotta eat too, Faye.
1: No, lads, it was not the most... Let's just say it was tough, but I'm over it now. I've survived and I'm here to tell the tale.
0: Look, we are happy for you. She is on the journey to some...
1: It was a big one as well, lads, in case you're like, oh, she's been dramatic. Okay, it was big.
0: I actually saw the picture and I was like, actually, she's not being dramatic.
1: Anyways,
0: is big.
1: Let's move on.
0: We're talking about AI at the moment, because this song right here, right?
25: First time in San Juan, Leo.
0: Obviously it's blown up on TikTok at the moment, but it's also blowing up all over the radio, and we're kind of asking you the question: what is your problem with AI, if you have one? And if you're all for it, chat to us. 087-711-1038. We'll get to it next after Becky Hill here on Spin. I went to bed.

0: have for you.
1: Kingfisher, The Sun Will Never Settle. It is Spin with Jamie and Faye. The big topic of conversation at the moment for a lot of people, of course, being AI.
2: Yeah. So there's a song out at the moment. Jamie, do you want to play a little clip of it?
1: Yeah, this is by Sax Boy Billy, by the way. First time it's So this new song by Sax Boy Billy, it's called the Puerto Rico song. It has been going viral on TikTok for quite a while.
2: I didn't want to do just tourist stuff.
1: Oh, now, you know
2: guys,
1: the lyrics.
2: I'm not going to lie, okay? I fully thought it was the Jonas Brothers, okay? For some reason, okay? I was on TikTok. I saw someone. Do you know who it was? It was Jamie Lynn Spears, who's Britney Spears' sister, was in Limerick, okay? Yeah. And she was going over the Strand Bridge, for anyone that knows Limerick, up Limerick. But anyways, to help this, and then I clicked onto the song and I swore that I saw it was the Jonas Brothers on the little circular thing on TikTok. Anyways, then you came in and said that it was actually AI used by this app called
1: Suno, yeah,
2: which create a lot of music now. But some people are quite upset that it is being used. I'm indifferent. I love the song.
1: Well, let's be honest, right? Okay,
2: it doesn't bother me.
1: This song is completely computer generated. There was no human used to make this. Now, I think the version that we're playing on Spin at the moment, they have re-recorded the vocal element of it. So there's
2: so
1: a real singer.
2: This?
1: So they might have got like a session musician in who kind of sounded like the original guy, but all the rest of the instrumentals and everything in the song are made artificially by
2: Suno. So weird that we don't know who's singing it then. I actually am still struggling to wrap my mind around AI. Like, I'm still, like, so that's like a bot that's singing that. I know it's obviously, like, to bot create that song as well, like the lyrics and everything.
1: Well, this is part of the kind of whole query or problem that a lot of people are having with AI, especially like this app called Suno that everyone's using for making tracks at the moment. I mean, Haven had that song called I Run, which is massive a few months back as well.
2: How does that one go?
1: Hold me closer.
2: Wait, how again?
1: Oh, I won't. I'm not going to embarrass myself. But the thing is that Suno was found out to be like, basically, in order to make the songs on Suno, Suno has to gather other songs and information to create things with the AI. And a lot of artists were finding out that their songs were being used to train the AI, which is an issue.
2: Is that illegal?
1: Well, that's the thing. There's a lot of music lawyers over in Los Angeles,
2: LA.
1: At the moment, LA would have been easier for me, that are like putting cases together against Suno.
2: So that's why people are patent. Oh, Jesus, Jimmy.
1: Yeah, you're next.
2: Patenting. Patent. I can't say the words.
1: Look, we're as bad as each other tonight.
2: I can't say the words.
1: But like,
2: patenting.
1: I honestly.
2: Patenting. Sorry, I had to get it. Patenting their voices, like Matthew McConaughey did.
1: Yeah.
2: I know another major artist did as well. So it's kind of like, this is your, if you're an artist, now's the time to
1: patent your voice.
2: Yeah.
1: Now the thing is, Faye, you can patent your voice, but that doesn't stop people from going, grabbing your a sample of your voice and throwing it into AI and
2: how
1: using it.
2: How dare they?
1: And that happens. It is so easily done as well. Look, my thing with AI is, as a collaborative tool, like if you are using it, like to help you with like projects and things like that that you're putting together and it's a helping hand, great. But if it's AI that's basically taken away from other people's jobs or stealing other people's content, that's where things get a bit hairy fairy, I think.
2: Oh my God, when they get my voice, it's going to be like game over. It's going to be incredible.
1: Don't be giving Spin ideas now.
2: I know, but like, Jesus, they're all going to make it.
1: This is what we're talking about. Do you have a problem with AI? And if you don't, let us know your whole opinion on it on 087 711 1038. This is new from Alex Warren. It's Passenger on Spin with Jamie and Faye.

0: Summer Potential Spin. You're with Jamie and Faye. We are talking all things AI.
1: Yeah, we are. Now, there's a song that's been released, okay? Called, what's it called? Saxo Boy?
0: It's called... Right, it's by a guy called Sax Boy and Billy. Boy, Billy. The song is called The Puerto Rico Song. First time it's close enough, we'll give it to you, Faye.
1: Sorry, should I be saying that controversial that I'm saying that I love that song?
0: Well, this is where people are getting torn. Is it okay to use AI to make art?
1: Am I a bad person?
0: I
1: feel like I'm a bad person.
0: No, I don't think you're a bad person. I feel like I understand people's emotions when it comes to AI taking jobs, especially if you're in the tech world. I know that a lot of people are getting laid off because of AI.
1: I know a lot of accountants are getting laid off. I read that like KPMG, I think, have like cut like 20% of their workforce.
0: Well, look, whatever,
1: AI, like, which is not good.
0: We want this to be a tool that helps us do things, not a tool that takes over. With this particular song we're talking about, the Sax Boy Billy song, it's used... The website used to create this song is called Suno. Suno is a really popular app at the moment.
1: Have
0: when
1: you
0: it comes
1: tried
0: to AI
1: it, Jamie?
0: Music. I actually have an account with Suno. I used it for a month to see if I could make things for the show.
1: Okay.
0: Like, you know, different, like, I don't know, like songs or whatever.
1: Yeah. Was it
0: good? Wasn't worth my time holding on to it. You know what I mean?
1: Did you pay to use it?
0: It's like 30 quid a month or more.
1: What?
0: Yeah. So I was like, I gave it a try.
1: Okay, yeah.
0: I was curious.
1: Like, no.
0: How do you not want to give it a go?
1: Of course, no. Yeah. For sure. And that's your jam. Like, you're into music and everything. So for someone... like you, who's into music and who does, like, Jamie, for anyone that doesn't know, Jamie has had music on the Spin playlist and everything. His name is just Jamie.
0: I begged them.
1: No,
0: yeah.
1: You didn't. Their music is so, so good. For anyone that wants to check him out, it's just Jamie on Spotify. But, so you don't, like, I feel like your opinion would be important to me because I don't make music, so it's,
0: I wouldn't mind using elements of AI, but, you know, this whole thing of, like, Suno... using other people's music without their knowledge or permission to train their AI bots to make tunes. That's where I'm like, oh, now it kind of gets a bit morally iffy. But what is
1: surely that's illegal. Sorry to interrupt.
0: I think it is. And I think that's why there's kind of multiple lawsuits now going against the company. But what is your problem with AI? Do you have a problem? 087 711 1038. Or are you all for it?
2: Look, I do get the whole AI scare that's going on at the moment. But let's be honest, you can literally tell when something is AI. And people who are into music are not going to gravitate towards AI for their music. It's not going to replace live acts or DJs or anything like that. But should look, you never know. I might be wrong.
0: Well, do you know what? It's a fair point. But like, we were talking recently
1: it's
0: about
1: catchy,
0: the
1: catchy though, guys. You gotta give it to them. It's catchy.
0: The ABBA experience in London. Did you go see it?
1: Yes, so I've been to the ABBA experience. Now, this wasn't AI because it was the real... It was hologrammed. So the graphics were AI, essentially, but the music was not AI. It was like a live music that had been curated down through the years from live gigs from ABBA. So the music was the exact same as them, but the footage was AI. Like, I had no problem with that. Now, it looks really real, but you still knew it wasn't ABBA. Does that make sense?
0: Yeah, but I also feel like I'm okay with that because they were all on board with it. ABBA were all on board with it. I'm also like, they're still young enough where they could go and do it live. But anyway, that's neither here or there. No, they're all still kicking. But they're all the two, they were both married and got divorced with each other.
1: Yeah.
0: The boy and girl, boy and girl, whatever the names are.
1: Flat out, a lot of them.
0: This is what we're talking about. AI, do you have a problem with it? Do you not have a problem with it? What is your opinion on 087-711-1038? And the song we're talking about, Sax Boy Billy, the Puerto Rico song. It's Jamie and Faye with you.

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1: Like reggae?
0: Sure.
1: Or a sea shanty?
0: If that's your thing.
1: Or pirate metal.
0: This boat trip is going to be interesting.
2: Don't you love it? Oh, it's so good!
0: It feels good to be Boatyou. It feels good to Geico.

0: for somebody else.
1: Kygo, it is Spin. You're hanging out with Jamie and Faye this evening.
2: And life-changing money will be given away this Friday. It's €310,000, Jamie. What would you do with that money?
1: Oh,
2: quick.
1: Get me on a plane and get me out of here.
2: Because oh, Sam, thanks a lot. Well, yeah, no worries.
1: All the good weather's gone, isn't it, for now anyway? Anyway, I take back what I said.
2: No. It's all good. We know where your heart lies. Anyways, guys, I'll be giving you all the details tonight. You can back that.

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1: Now, on a lighter note, we're talking about all things that we find unbearable, Jamie.
0: Am I one of them?
1: No, I don't find you unbearable at all.
0: Not yet.
1: No, but I came across this little clip on TikTok. Play the clip, Jamie.
2: I don't like people with backpacks. I don't like people with backpacks on their front. I don't like people with backpacks and water bottles. I don't like water bottles. What's the whole water bottle thing? Why do my children have to go to school with a water... They have to cart water across London. What's wrong with a drinking fountain? I mean, don't get me started on. I don't like leaf blowers.
0: Who is this miserable
1: Hugh
0: sod?
1: Grant.
0: Hugh Grant.
1: They're a list. That's a list of all the things that Hugh Grant finds unbearable. Now, I can't say I find any of those things unbearable. Now, I do find it annoying when people have a backpack on the Lewis and the Lewis is jam-packed. I'm like, take it off.
0: Yeah.
1: So I do understand that, but a leaf blower, no, I don't mind a leaf blower. Look, you gotta blow those leaves. I do find it unbearable when people speak into your face, like really close, and you can almost feel like the spit from their mouth on your face. I find that unbearable.
0: Like people who talk at you as well,
1: yes,
0: rather than talking to you.
1: And who speak on a higher octave. Oh, Jamie, yeah, remember the thing that we did? It's like, whoa, let's all take it down a notch and
0: speak
1: in the
0: noises.
1: One.
0: Yeah.
1: Yeah.
0: I feel like, yeah, that one as well. Do you know what's a weird thing that I find makes people unbearable? You
1: what?
0: Know when someone deliberately does not look you in the eye when they're speaking to you? I find that to be unbearable.
1: Yeah.
0: Do you know what I mean? Where you're having a full-blown conversation with someone, right? Now,
1: yeah.
0: I had this with someone recently and they were just kind of staring like in the distance behind me.
1: I don't mind it, I will say.
0: Really?
1: Only because sometimes people can be really, really anxious and
0: but you generally, you kind of vibe the difference between the two, don't you?
1: You do. That's true. You know the vibe. If they're just being a little bit of a, you know, a rude person. That's the word I'll use. Then, yeah. Another thing that I find unbearable is anyone that says, clock is.
0: Oh.
1: Clock is.
0: Are you telling me you've never said that?
1: No. Like, not seriously. Like,
0: okay.
1: All that Gen Z slang, when people use it seriously, that's what pisses me off. When you're having a laugh and you're like, chatting about it, that's grand. But like, people who seriously use it, I'm like, oh my God, shut up.
0: I find people, and I was kind of thinking about this during the weekend, you know people who are loud just to be the centre of attention? Like, and they'll be like, oh, look at me over here, that type of thing.
1: Yeah, that's me.
0: Like, there's a lot of people like that at Calvin Harris, and I was like, you are all so unbearable. Do you know what I mean?
1: Okay, another one that I find unbearable, people who sneeze on you.
0: Oh, has that happened?
1: It's happened and they don't apologise. Another thing that I find unbearable is when people are really late and they don't apologise.
0: Oh.
1: That I find it's so rude.
0: I am that person.
1: You know?
0: Luckily not to work, but in my general day-to-day life, I can be late. This is what we're talking about. Things that make people unbearable to be around.
1: Yes, 087-711-103. And if you don't reply, I'll find you unbearable.
0: You from Artie Guilfoyle. This is When You're High here on Spin.

0: way. Pink Panther's here on Spin. Lights, camera,
1: and smile. All the gossip. This Spin Entertainment feed. Entertainment news, the real deal.
0: The gossip. Let's hear what's going on.
2: Right, we're speaking about the one and only momager. We're talking about Kris Jenner.
3: Yes.
2: Kris Jenner, iconic, first of all.
3: I would call her an icon.
2: She was saying that she made a very specific request before her last and latest facelift, okay?
3: Beforehand. Yeah. If you haven't seen her facelift, lads, it is incredible.
2: So she went to celebrity surgeon Garth Fisher, who's also responsible for some Kylie Jenner's cosmetic surgery. Kris, obviously, who's 70, underwent her first facelift back in 2011 with Dr. Fisher. And then last year decided to go for a refresh with surgeon Stephen Levine. Now, she told Vogue Arabia about the decision. She said, I had a facelift 15 years ago, so it was time for a refresh. She said, I decided to do a facelift because I want to be the best version of myself, and that makes me happy, which I thought was a bit sad, right? But she continued on, and I kind of understood her point a bit. She said, just because you get older, it doesn't mean that you should give up on yourself. If you feel comfortable in your skin and you want to age gracefully, meaning you don't want to do anything, then don't do anything. But for me, this is aging gracefully in my own version. I appreciate that.
3: I'm of the opinion you gotta do what you want. Everyone has their own opinions. It might not be everyone's cup of tea, but just concentrate on yourself. Be all good.
2: Now,
3: be all good, love.
2: Yeah, in the usual momager fashion,
3: what?
2: Kris's one request to Dr. Levine was is that you have to let the whole thing be recorded.
3: No way.
2: For the telly, yeah.
3: No effing way.
2: Yeah, which
3: Is it on the show?
2: I haven't even seen that clip.
3: Oh my God, that'd be...
2: She said, Dr. Fisher, or Dr. Levine, was a super class act. Now, he came out afterwards and gave a shout out to the Kardashians saying, it's nuts, we're so thankful to her.
3: Huge publicity.
2: The phone has been hopping ever since. Now, I don't know if this is supposed to be wholesome, or if this is a bit like, you know, Hollywood.
3: Yeah. Huge publicity.
2: Because he was like, I'm so grateful for what the Kardashian family and the Jenner family has done for us.
3: Oh,
2: you know,
3: I'd
2: the phone has been off the hook ever since. I'm like, oh, that's wholesome, kind of.
3: No, I think it is wholesome.
2: Anyway, all I'm going to say is,
3: not the right word, I don't feel. I feel like it's sweet.
2: If you feel like you're due a facelift, there's €310,000 on the table with that cash machine.
3: I wonder if that would even cover it.
2: All details on the way after. Dua Lipa here on Spin.

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2: Yes, and all you need to do, guys, is text SPIN to 57557. 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
8: Did you know social media influencers need to comply with Irish advertising rules? So if they're getting paid for a post or getting a free gift to promote it, they must have the correct labels. The Advertising Standards Authority now shares information with the Competition and Consumer Protection Commission. It can share names, images and the usernames of creators who keep failing to comply with rules. It's also published guidelines for influencers on how to label their content. Some creators may be investigated, and if found they broke the rules, they can tell them to change or delete the post, or they can even go as far as prosecute them. In the authority's recent bulletin, a large amount of social media posts featured in it broke the rules. Some of those featured prominent influencers.
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15: Welcome on in. By the way, if you're thinking to yourself, oh my God, I can't get enough of Jamie and Faye, we do have a podcast.
16: Yes, we sure do. Now, Jamie, I have to say, I was at the gym this morning, okay? Mm. And I did find myself in the back of someone's video, okay? They had a bloody tripod set up. They were recording themselves. And I got the fright of my life. I turned around and I just saw the little red dot. And I was like, oh my God, are they recording me? But then obviously they weren't, they were recording themselves, but I was in the back of it.
17: Yeah.
16: And it just pissed me off.
17: I could imagine one guy in the corner recording himself bench pressing and you doing sketches in the other corner. No, all jokes aside, that wrecks my head.
16: It wrecks my head. I just was like, I don't want to be in the back of someone's. It just ticks me off, honestly. Now, I understand some people have to do it for work, okay, so don't come for me, but I just think there's a time and a place, and I also think, like, what if this person had thousands and thousands of followers and I'm just in the back doing my little, like, I'm picking my nose or something?
17: Why would you be picking your nose in the gym? Explain that to me. You never know.
16: Anyways, supposedly people who post more about gym and their scores in the gym or whatever, etc., they rate higher on the narcissism scales.
17: The narcissism scale is a thing?
16: Yeah, I want to test you on this scale.
17: Oh, look, we'll get into all of this in the next few moments. Harry Styles, it's Dancing No More on Spin. Good evening.

0: spin with Jamie and Faye this evening?
1: Well, I'm going to tell you a story, but first of all, I'm going to leave you with a fun fact, okay?
0: Okay.
1: It's actually not quite fun. It's actually quite worrying, okay? People who frequently post workout updates scores significantly higher on traits related to narcissism, okay? So therefore, people who post videos or update online about their, you know, workouts, fitness, all that, they hire highest on the narcissism scale. Whatever scale that is, I've never seen the scale before. I've never tested myself on the scale, but it's
0: They kind of rank higher. Yeah. But I think the thing is, right, it depends. Like some like PTs like to record themselves to obviously show other people their form and posture and whatever you call it.
1: Yeah,
0: right?
1: Completely.
0: But I feel like for the majority, it's more like, look at me in the gym, look at me. Oh, look at these gains. Look at me, me, me.
1: Yeah.
0: And so I feel like that's where the message gets mixed up, you know?
1: Completely. I completely agree. I was in the gym this morning and I was doing my little weights, whatever, and I turned around and there was this guy who had set up on a tripod right in front of me and I was in the video. And Jimmy, I'm not the most confident in the gym, number one. Number two, I'm not the most body confident, okay?
0: But so, no, fair play to you for being in the gym.
1: Yeah. So for me, I'm starting off, you know, I'm not that confident. I don't really know if either if I'm doing stuff right or if my form is great. So therefore, all of the above don't have a lot of confidence. So I first of all, was like, oh my God, like, get me out.
0: Did you ask him to stop?
1: No, I didn't. I just legged it out of the camera. Then another thing about me is I'm not very forward. I'm like, I was too shy to say anything, so
0: not
1: I just
0: confrontational.
1: Moved on.
0: Yeah.
1: Exactly. So I left it. But it kind of just left a bit of a sour taste in my mouth. And I was like, I don't want to be going to the gym if every Tom, Dick and Harry is recording themselves and I'm in the back of it. And I was also like, God, imagine this fella now has like thousands of followers and then they just see me in the back of the thing.
0: Absolutely
1: like,
0: crushing it on the bench press.
1: Do you know what I mean? Honestly, it just ticks me off.
0: But also, there should be a rule in gyms where that's not allowed, okay?
1: But then I completely understand, don't come for me, guys, because I know that some people, it's involved in their work, and, like, we all record ourselves, I do it, but, like, I make sure that I don't get people in the back of it, I will say that. Mm. I'm very, very good about that. I don't know. And then I saw that this fact, okay, just afterwards, it just came up. Do you know the way, like, you feel like social media is, like, thinking about what you're thinking?
0: Yeah.
1: Came up that basically people who spend more time posting online about their fitness, their scores and fitness and all that, they rate higher on the narcissism test. So supposedly there's a narcissism test you can take to see how narcissistic you are.
0: Do you have the test?
1: So that's what I want to get to, okay?
0: Oh my God.
1: We are going to, I don't think we have time now, but we're going to come back in the next link, okay?
0: Yeah.
1: And I want to give you a narcissism test, okay? We're going to have to run through it really, really quick, okay? But I want to see if you're a narcissist.
0: All my exes will be on the phone going, of course he is!

0: Casey Musgraves, it's been you hanging out with Jamie and Faye.
1: So, quick synopsis. Previously, we were speaking about all things recording yourself in the gym, supposedly people who record themselves and post more about themselves on the gym, in the gym, etc., etc. Rate higher on the narcissism scales.
0: I'm not surprised. Now, we were saying a moment ago as well, like, if it is your job, like, you know, if you're a PT and you're doing that or whatever, or you want to check your form, maybe, like, you know, but at the end of the day, I think some people are like, oh, look at me, look at me, look at me, that type of thing, you know?
1: Anyways, I did a bit of research. There's actually a test you can do online to see if you're a narcissist. Jamie, I'm going to ask you a couple of questions.
0: Okay, okay.
1: Put you on the hot seat. How well do you influence others? Do you have a natural talent for influencing people? Are you a follower, or can you influence others very easily?
0: I'm mostly a follower.
1: Follower, okay.
0: I'm mostly a follower, yeah, I would go with that, yeah.
1: Do you consider yourself a cautious person?
0: Yeah, extremely.
1: I tend to be very cautious. Perfect. How do you feel about receiving compliments? Gracious, embarrassed, or you like it?
0: I feel like it depends on what the compliment is. If it's something to do with, like,
1: I'd say you're gracious.
0: The work, yeah, I'm gracious. But if it's like, if it's a personal compliment, I shiver.
1: How important is success to you? Do you want to be very successful enough to provide for loved ones, successful come hell or high water, or too concerned with being not too concerned?
0: I feel like years ago when I was younger, I would have been like, oh yeah, no, I want to be super successful. Now, like, my priorities are changing. I would say enough to provide at the moment. Yeah.
1: How would you feel about ruling the world? Yes, no.
0: It seems like a job that's not worth the hassle. You know what I mean?
1: Next one. Do you like being the center of attention? Yes, no, sometimes.
0: Sometimes, it depends what it is, yeah, sure.
1: How do you respond to authority? I'll take charge if you know what I'm doing. You don't mind following orders, or you like to be the one in charge?
0: I don't mind following orders.
1: Okay.
0: Unless I heavily disagree with what they say.
1: Are you a good storyteller? I'm going to say yes.
0: Thank you.
1: Do you like to show off?
0: No, actually, I shiver. Like, you know, even when someone comes out with, like, a birthday cake or anything like that, I shiver, I hide. So probably not.
1: Okay. Yeah. How often do you depend on other people? Rarely. You know what you're doing, or if you need help, you're more than happy to depend on others.
0: I think emotionally I depend a lot on other people, but, like, as a person in a day-to-day situation, I don't depend on anyone really. Yeah.
1: You don't?
0: No.
1: Okay. How often do you look at yourself in the mirror?
0: I just check how far the hair is receding on probably, you know, every second day, yeah.
1: Only when you're in the bathroom.
0: Yeah, yeah.
1: Which of these most reflects your view of leadership? It is possible to be a born leader.
0: Mm-hmm.
1: Leadership is quality that takes a long time to develop.
0: I would say probably a long time to develop, but also I would probably go more where you have to be born with it. Yeah,
1: okay.
0: For sure.
1: We're nearly there. Last one. What's your view on manipulation? I would never intentionally do it.
0: Never intentionally do it. Yeah, 100%. Yeah.
1: Do your friends often come to you for help?
0: Not really? Yeah, sometimes. Yeah, they would, yeah.
1: Okay, let's see if you're a narcissist.
0: Come on, drum roll, please.
1: Let's see. No, you're not a narcissist.
0: Oh, come on. Woo! Last the celebrations, lads. All the X's are at the end of the radio going, I thought I had them. Jamie and Faye are on spin. You're a number

0: Geico knows there's a home you and a road you. 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He's at home, watching the great outdoors on TV.
1: For the lone gazelle, there sadly is no escape.
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0: Lewis Capaldi on Spin with Jamie and Faye. I'm just delighted to hear that I'm not a narcissist after all, Faye.
1: Ah, Jamie, do you know what
0: There's
1: I will
0: time.
1: Say, though?
0: Yeah?
1: I hope it was the right test I did. We might need to check again tomorrow.
0: Anyway,
1: I'm only joking. €310,000 is in the cash machine, and I'll be giving you all the details on how you could win that in just a bit.
0: For real, though, we should probably check tomorrow.
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0: Kojak, it's Rude on Spin with Jamie and Faye, and life-changing money on the table. Summer cash machine. It's the last time this evening. We're going to warn you. July 10th, you could be getting that call if you get in to win €310,000. Exactly is what is on the table with Spin Summer Cash Machine.
1: Yes, and all you need to do, guys, is text Spin to 57557. That is 57557. Now the cost is €2.50 plus that standard message rate to play. You need to be over 18 to enter. You're playing across the Go Loud network of stations, and all T's and C's are up there on the Spin website. Now get your entry in by 3 p.m. this Friday. The cash machine will then randomly pick one lucky winner, and it could be you. Answer that phone within the first 5 rings. Tell us the prize amount, and then we give you all that money. It's €310,000 exactly. Don't forget the number. And then get texting Spin to 57557. It's as easy as that, and the very best luck to you.
0: This is new from Miles Smith. It's Heaven here on Spin.

0: Hey, what's going on?
1: So what is going on is on Monday, the team behind the Barclays Center in New York took to Instagram to confirm that one of Ariana's 5 dates in Brooklyn has been postponed.
2: Ariana Grande?
1: Yes, for a safety issue. So Ariana Grande's Brooklyn performance scheduled for Sunday, July the 12th at the Barclays Center has been rescheduled to ensure the full production can be delivered safely as intended, the venue wrote. The remaining Brooklyn shows will take place as originally scheduled. We apologise for any inconvenience. All tickets will be honoured for the new date and ticket holders will be contacted directly, etc, etc. In a later statement, then, the TD Garden in Boston confirmed that it was also postponed two of its Eternal Sunshine tour dates in this city. It read, two of Ariana Grande's Boston performances have been rescheduled to ensure full production can be delivered safely and as intended. So, like, I'd love to know if this is a cover-up for something or if this is genuine. It's kind of alluding that they haven't been able to factor in like how long it's going to take for all of the equipment to be moved to from one stage to another.
3: Yeah, I get that. I feel like the fact that there was another event cancelled as well kind of says to me, all right, maybe this is legit. But like, there's been a lot of artists recently who've been cancelling or postponing tours. Yeah. I think Post Malone was one.
1: Yes, I saw that.
3: Another artist on that list was Jennifer Lopez.
1: Yeah.
3: And it turned out just to be because of poor ticket sales. Let's be honest, it is what it is. But Ariana Grande would have thought would fill that stadium out no problem. So I don't know.
1: So it makes me believe that there's something else going on. I'm not too sure. But anyways, their statement basically said to ensure the full production can be delivered safely as intended. But like, surely, like, this is a big moving truck, yeah, as in like the whole production. Like, surely they'd have factored in how long it takes from one to get to another. No?
3: I don't know, man.
1: I don't know.
3: Do you know, I really want to lean in on the whole angle of they did not just sell enough tickets, but the one thing that's kind of holding me back is the fact that they cancelled two other events as well. So we're going to say it is what it is for the moment, and we'll believe it. We'll call it face value.
4: 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Jamie and Faye are on spin. You're a number

0: Taylor Swift, The Fate of Ophelia on Spin with Jamie and Faye, and taking the energy down for the next few minutes.
1: It is bedtime stories, the time of the day where we read you all a very pleasant bedtime story. Now, I will give a PSA, public service announcement, that it can sometimes be a little bit, like, a bit mad. It doesn't always make sense.
0: Okay. Fair. That's a good way of describing bedtime stories, I would say.
1: Just in case you're listening to it and you're going, what in the name of God?
0: But we're all about surprises. What we do with bedtime stories is we take three random sentences, we give it to AI, and we ask AI, with the three random sentences that we give it, can you make a bedtime story out of this?
1: Yes.
0: I feel like we might be onto a winner. Let's see, look, three random sentences for this evening are, Faye won a competition for doing dot dot dot.
1: Ooh.
0: The second sentence, there was one thing she forgot, dot dot dot. And the last sentence, Jamie had an idea, dot dot dot, dot. which is rare, I must say.
1: Yeah, it's not that rare.
0: AI, with the three components we have given you, what can you cook up for us here, man?
2: Faye won a competition for doing the world's longest conga line.
0: Oh.
2: 3 hours, 700 people, and somehow she came first. The prize, a giant golden trophy and a weekend away. There was one thing she forgot. She never actually left the conga line.
0: Ooh.
2: Hours later, she was still shuffling around the city with hundreds of strangers following behind her. Across town, Jamie had an idea. I'll rescue her. Nobody asked how. He simply grabbed a megaphone and ran towards the conga line. Everybody stop, he shouted. Nobody did. The line kept moving, round a roundabout, through a car park, into a garden center. Then Jamie had a second idea. He joined the back of the line. Immediately, everyone stopped. Faye looked around. What happened? Jamie shrugged. I think conga lines only work if nobody knows where the end is. The crowd nodded as if this made perfect sense. A man with a clipboard appeared from nowhere. Congratulations, he said. You've just broken another record. Faye smiled. For what? The man checked his notes. The world's shortest rescue attempt. The end.
0: Okay, maybe I oversold this one. Maybe.
1: Slightly.
0: Okay.
1: In the smallest. I really enjoyed last night's one. What was the last night's one about
0: we
1: again?
0: We can't compare them. It's like comparing children.
1: I remember being like, last night's one, it was like, oh, that was a dinger. That was a dinger. Anyways, guys, we just hope that tomorrow's night's one will be a little bit better. If you want to add to it, though, please do 087-711-1038.
0: We are looking for those random sentences. It's the gala here on Spoon.

0: Rudimental, wrapping it up on Spoon for Ourselves this evening with Jamie and Faye.
1: Yes, we hope you enjoy the show, and as always, we'll be back at the exact same time tomorrow.
0: Matthew's on the way with 10 spinets in a row, uninterrupted. Teddy Swims to come, Stella Lefty in there, and if you missed the details of how you can be €310,000 richer on July 10th with Spin Summer Cash Machine. We'll chat to you later.
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10: Hey, how's it going? It's Carl here. A street in New York City has been renamed after Thierry Henry as part of the celebrations around this summer's World Cup. New York is set to host 8 matches during the tournament, including the final. Henry, who won the World Cup with France in 1998, now has the honour of having the corner of 50th Street and 6th Avenue, which is near Rockefeller Center, officially renamed Thierry Henry Way. They obviously don't know what he did to us back in 2009. We will never, ever forget that handball.
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Ideas place to be, isn't it? Here on Nighttime Radio, baby. What's the crack? Matthew checking in with 10 spin hits in a row. I got collaboration number 6 from David Guetta and Bebe Rexha. You're going to love it. It's called Sad Girls. It's on the way after Teddy, Mr. Know-It-All.

About time we had this many gigs in Thomond Park. Finally, gigs that are not Dublin. And you know who's next, right? On Wednesday, July the 8th, Pitbull, Mr. 305. You'd like tickets? Fully charged, got them for you to win tomorrow morning from 7. If you win a game of 5-4-3,

0: Summer's number one hit music station, it's Spin, and now Olivia Rodrigo putting on an all-girl festival. It's called Daisy Chain Fields, happening in California this August, and she's hopeful there'll be none of this going on.
1: I have been to certain concerts and certain festivals where people wear diapers so that they can be front row of the show.
0: No, no words. I know.

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0: 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That's very important. Barry Dunn could call you then, and if he does, you got to answer the phone within 5 rings. Give him that prize amount, 310k. All yours. That simple. Just put spin in the text and says it's a 57557, or you can enter via Spin's website right now. And good luck! What a gig from these two at Malahide over the weekend. Calvin and Jazzy, Satisfy, gonna play this next, as well as the new one from Role Model, High Hopes 3000. You're getting the first play of it in 15. Hang on.
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exactly 60 days to go until this guy plays Electric Picnic on the Saturday. Oh yeah, brand new from Role Model on Spin, High Hopes 3000. Oh!

look back on the amazing weekend we had here in Limerick. Thomond Park, Lewis Capaldi, Florence and the Machine and Michael Bublé. I mean, it's such a fun time. You can check it all for yourself over on Spin Southwest's Instagram. I just might. It's Bruno Mars.

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1: Ah, the ladies. 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It's Spin. 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Yes. Spin K-pop, the first ever K-pop radio station in Ireland. It's right there on the Go Loud app, playing all the juicy K-pop tracks 24/7, just like that one. But I hit the wall, relating heavily to this one for the week that's in it. Hit the Wall from Gracie Abrams. The full track's on the way. And Alex Warren, Eternity, is kicking off 10 spinits in a row next. Hang on.
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1: Back once again like the Renegade Master. 10 spinits in a row with the latest track from Gracie Abrams. Hit the Wall to come after Alex Warren now. Eternity.

10 spinets in a row. It's Matthew here. Now, when Gracie Abrams started dating Paul Mescal, she said she initially worried that their relationship would affect her songwriting, and now she's managed to make a new song all about that. It's Hit the Wall on Spin.

0: If that isn't a song for summer 2026, I don't know what is. Jonas Blue on Spin, and that's Girl. Now, he's a DJ who's just announced a residency in Ibiza all summer long. That place is expensive, but if it's in the back of your mind, not a bother.
1: Spin Summer Cash Machine.
0: Summer Cash Machine. 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We are emptying the bag once again. 310,000 euro on the button. 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It's all yours. 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I mean, it could be you. 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

And I just know it's going to be one big night for Jazzy at Dublin's Three Arena this October. 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

Broke Fellas on Spin. Hopefully you don't fall into that category next Friday on July the 10th. You know what's happening then. We are guaranteeing to give away over 300 grand with Spin Summer Cash Machine. The exact amount and all the details I'll give you in the next few minutes as we get back to it. With this guy, Femi and Noble, the full track's on the way next. And hang on for the new one from Olivia Rodrigo as well. Stupid song. 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

0: Doja Cat, Jealous Type. I certainly would be if you won tickets to Jazzy's first ever headline show at Dublin's 3 Arena this October. Two tickets you can win over on Spin's Instagram. And speak of the lady herself, her new track Invisible's on the way and Stella Lefty, Boston. It plays next on Spin.
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Yes, he's currently on his Wanted Man tour all across the USA. No European dates announced as of yet. Hopefully Irish ones soon, because we need that Ronnie and backflips back in Ireland ASAP. New and sounding very soulful from Benson Boone. 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

0: Thanks for the reminder, Harry. Matthew Matthews here, and I will remind you how you can get your hands on over €300,000 next Friday with Spin Summer Cash Machine. I'm not even kidding. It's what we guarantee to give away. All the details just ahead, and Florence Road kicks off 10 spin hits in a row next. Stick with me.
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2: Hey, it's Shannon here. First up, things are heating up in the Love Island villa and Cavan's head could be turning for our girl, Charlene Murphy.
3: What's your top three favourite things though?
4: About you?
3: Yeah.
4: I just love your personality, I'll be honest.
3: Really?
4: I do, yeah. Hey. Obviously, you are sexy.
3: Yeah.
4: Gorgeous. But I think, yeah, your personality, I feel like you're very caring.
3: Your aura would be a big one for me.
4: Yeah. I mean, liking you, like, quite open and honest.
3: I like you too.
4: I'm regretting not kissing you last night.
3: Really? You can see it now.
2: It's only been a day and they're already smitten. Tune in tonight from 9 for all the drama. Moving along, the countdown is on to Taylor Swift and Travis Kelce's rumoured wedding this weekend in Madison Square Garden. And according to Page Six, several vendors were spotted setting up for a massive event at MSG, including a lighting company, a piping and draping business, a transportation service company, and several unmarked trucks. Guys, let's just call a spade a spade. It's happening. Will Ferrell is the face of a brand new Skims campaign as his character, golf legend Lonnie the Hawk Hawkins, and I cannot see his bits. Alex Cooper is making headlines again for all of the wrong reasons. Yeah, but Dave Portnoy, who runs Barstool Sports and where Alex used to host her Call Her Daddy podcast with Sophia Franklin, claims the girls were plotting to say they were sexually harassed at Barstool in order to get out of their contract. Now, neither Alex or Sophia have responded yet, but I will keep you posted. Moving along, the cast of Off Campus tattooed the artist behind this iconic song. If you know, you know. G Flip has the word Off Campus row on their leg, and taken to Instagram, they wrote, "I let the cast and crew of Off Campus tattoo me to commemorate this moment in my career. Rogue tats are for the legs." A clip of Cillian Murphy filming a Quiet Place 3 in New York City are making the rounds on social media. The scene looked action-packed with a lot of running, so it's safe to say our boy got in his cardio. Kingfisher member Owen Fitzgibbon has announced he has taken a step back from touring after confessing the pressure has caught up with him and he needs a little time to recover. In a statement, he said, "Kingfisher is the thing I am most proud of in my life so far, and the second I'm up for it, I'll be back again, but for now, the boys will continue without me." Elsewhere, Sam West has made his acting debut. Yeah, but Kim Kardashian's 7-year-old son is voicing an adorable hatchling named Ollie in the Angry Birds film Tree. And how cute is his little voice?
5: Lunch, do it. That's my favorite. Go, bird. Broccoli. No broccoli.
6: You are such a great actor.
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2: And finally, Zara Larsson has revealed the craziest place she's fallen asleep.
7: 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I'll be back in 15 minutes. I just need to take a call. And then I've gone into the bathroom.
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7: Yeah.
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8: 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If he does, you got to keep the phone off silent. You got to answer within 5 rings. Give him that amount, and bam, cha-ching! €310,000 all yours, just like that. Simple.